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Jamie McDonald, Ain't No Way on WBHL. You know, there ain't no way, ain't no how. God is going to fail you now. Wow. Maybe you really needed that reminder right now. I sure did. God's not going to fail you. He keeps his promises.

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0: Phil Wickham and Crowder teaming up. It really is Amazing Grace on WBGL. I'm Wheeze. I had a chance to talk to new artist Mary Claire. She just got added to our now sold out Harvest of Hope family concert with Mercy Me in September. She sings the new song called There's a God.
1: There's a God who knows your name. There's a friend who feels your pain.
0: What is something you do for summer fun? Like for me and my family, my in-laws have this beautiful place on a lake in the woods. And I have a prayer kayak. I love to go on my kayak. And my dog, I have a Boston Terrier, Buzz Lightyear. He loves to go on the kayak. And it's so funny. He's crazy normally, but he just rests on the kayak and just kind of like, hey, we're going for a ride. It's chill.
2: Okay, so me and my little sister, we've got this tradition where Sundays are our fun days. And so what we'll do is we will alternate and say, you know, it's my fun day. Then what I will do is you get three activities, and it can be a meal or a place to go, but you get to choose three. And how you do it is you take two index cards and say, I wanted to go to Sonic and Taco Bell. So if I want to go to those two places, I write them, you know, both on an index card. And then I hold them up without her seeing it, and then she picks. So it's kind of like this fun game where we're going to go somewhere that I want to go, but she's in control. So it's a fun way to spend a Sunday. It's so much fun.
0: Now that is really fun. I am going to have to give that a try.
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2: Still some showers here as we go throughout your Wednesday night, a low between 68 and 75. More showers and thunderstorms again on Thursday. Highs ranging between near 80 in the Chicagoland area, 91 in southern Illinois. And a few isolated showers lingering Friday, but I think we begin to clear things out later into the day on Friday. For WBGL, I'm meteorologist Kevin Lighty.

maybe just today, you got an answer to prayer that you had been praying for and praying for. Well, this song is for you. It's Micah Tyler. God

0: Ben Fuller teaming up with Carrie Underwood. It's called If It Was Up to Me on WBGL. I'm Wheeze. I was thinking about this conversation I had with Ben Fuller, and I'd asked him to pray for you, and I just love what he prayed.
1: Well, Lord, we just thank you right now. We just come to you humbly, God. We just, we need you now more than ever. And so, Lord, I pray for the person who has run out, the man, the woman who has run out of strength, who needs you now more than ever, who has nothing left. Father, I pray for them right now that they would hear from you, that they would know that it is you that has been after them this entire time. And so, God, I just thank you. Only you, God, can do that. Only you can chase us down the way that you do. So how's it?

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Lord, Father, I just pray right now for that person to just surrender. In Jesus' mighty name, I pray. Amen. Thank you, Father. I just saw the arms open. I saw the continued arms open and just the waving. Come home. Come on. Come back. I've been waiting for you. 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

0: Love is a concept, an idea, a thought. But what does love look like? Hi, I'm Chuck Swindoll. St. Augustine observed this about love. It has hands to help others, feet to hasten to the poor and needy, eyes to see misery and want, ears to hear the signs and sorrows of me. That is what love looks like. I think he's saying that love is active. It has movement and motion. Oscar Hammerstein put it this way, love isn't love till you give it away. That sounds a little corny these days, but Hammerstein is right. Love doesn't exist alone or in a vacuum. It's only alive in a relationship. Give love away.
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1: One day I'm just driving in my van and WBG song came on. 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

0: God is holding on to you. Just like that song says, it's Sean Reddick on WBGL. I'm Wheeze, and tonight I want to say a thank you to today's WBGL day partners, Betty and Charlie Hunsicker of Decatur. They're celebrating their 54th anniversary today. So if you see them out and about tonight, make sure you tell them happy anniversary. They share this, that they are blessed by their children, 11 grandchildren and 2 great-grandchildren, Bethany, Grady, Toby, Elise, Maddie, Brayden, and Brookie, Mandy, Micah, and Darcy, Colin, Natanya, and Arabella. Well, happy anniversary, Betty and Charlie. Hope you're having a wonderful time celebrating 54 years of marriage. 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
8: Still some showers here as we go throughout your Wednesday night, a low between 68 and 75. More showers and thunderstorms again on Thursday. Highs ranging between near 80 in the Chicagoland area, 91 in southern Illinois. And a few isolated showers lingering Friday, but I think we begin to clear things out later into the day on Friday. For WBGL, I'm meteorologist Kevin Leidy.

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Caleb and John with Finished on WBTL. And the good news is that God's not finished with you. He's not finished with me yet. It's good to know that He's still working on you and He's still working on me. 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

When your mind won't slow down, when anxiety keeps telling you the worst is coming, remember this: fear doesn't get the final word. 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

0: Cece Winans on WBTL. I'm Wheeze. So as summer starts to look like it's going to be ending soon, I don't know about you, but I'm always trying to find, what can I squeeze in? What's some summer fun that I can squeeze in? Maybe you're looking for something free to do with the whole family. Well, I want to invite you to Mahomet Music Festival for a free concert with artist Riley Clements. 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And if you're thinking, who's Riley Clements? Well, she sings songs like Broken Prayers, Keep on Hoping, and Fighting for Me. Riley has just got an incredible voice. And I know you just would really, really enjoy her. 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
4: Still some showers here as we go throughout your Wednesday night, a low between 68 and 75. More showers and thunderstorms again on Thursday. Highs ranging between near 80 in the Chicagoland area, 91 in southern Illinois. And a few isolated showers lingering Friday, but I think we begin to clear things out later into the day on Friday. For WBGL, I'm meteorologist Kevin Lighty.

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It's Matt Maher, gonna be all right.

0: Are you good at thrift store shopping? It's not really my area of expertise, if you will. I can shop really well, just ask my husband. But thrift store, I just don't seem to hit it right. I'm Wheeze on WBCHL. That was Crowder. I was thinking about this because I was talking to artist Jamie McDonald a couple weeks ago. She was at Grace Community Church in Streeter. And she's kind of known for her thrifting and how good she is at it. So we sat down, and there's going to be a video that we'll be sharing with you in the weeks to come on WBCHL Facebook page. But she shared some quick tips to help, you know, you and I be better thrifters.
1: Quick tips. I would say, go early in the morning because a lot of stuff will be picked over if you
0: let
1: everybody. I mean, they put new stuff out every day. So you go in the morning, you're going to get the first pick and you're going to get the best stuff.
0: Okay, that's good.
1: Wait, do I want to give my tips away?
0: So glad she gave those tips. So next time you go thrifting, just remember, go early.
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1: 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I'm Wheeze, and tonight I want to say thank you to today's WBCL Day partners, Betty and Charlie Hunsicker of Decatur, who are celebrating their 54th anniversary today. 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
7: Still some showers here as we go throughout your Wednesday night, a low between 68 and 75. More showers and thunderstorms again on Thursday. Highs ranging between near 80 in the Chicagoland area, 91 in southern Illinois. And a few isolated showers lingering Friday, but I think we begin to clear things out later into the day on Friday. For WBGL, I'm meteorologist Kevin Lighty.

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0: Phil Wickham, Homesick for Heaven on WBGL. I'm Wheeze. I wanted to get my friend, my teammate, Denise Fleming on the phone. Denise, how are you doing today?
1: Oh, I'm great.
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1: 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And that's what I do, and I love every second of it.
0: Let me tell you something about Denise. She won't tell you this, but she takes such good care of you, especially when you're a business sponsor. I'm always blown away, Denise, at your heart. 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So I thought tonight, Denise, would you pray for our friends that are business sponsors?
1: 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Oh my goodness, thank you so much for asking. 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And Lord, for all businesses, whether you are a business sponsor or not, Lord, we need encouragement. 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

0: Passion and Christian Stanfill, Just That Good. How I love that song, because no matter what's going on, you can stop and say, wow, God is just that good. He's so kind, and he's so loving. He really is. He loves you so much, he wants a relationship with you. And if you have questions about that, you can text the name Jesus to 41224.
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0: Kate Thompson, that's what the cross is for on WBGL. I'm Wheeze. And, you know, as that song was playing, I was just kind of picturing that you've been scanning through the dials, you know, looking for something to listen to. And you landed here. Maybe you've never listened to WBGL. First of all, welcome. And maybe you heard that song, that's what the cross is for. I wondered, what does that mean? Well, friend, I want to tell you something. We love Jesus at WBGL. And I smile thinking what I'm about to tell you next. Jesus loves you. And he wants to get to know you. He wants a relationship with you. And there's so much that happened at the cross that when you realize what Jesus did, he died for you at the cross. He bore the punishment that you and I deserve from our sin. He said, I'll be. Because it required a blood sacrifice. He said, I will be that ultimate blood sacrifice. I will take your place. And when you believe in me, you wouldn't perish but have everlasting life. That's what it says in God's word. And I'm excited for you because this may be new news for you. Well, friend, I want to tell you that your life may just be about to change. And if you have questions, say, I want to start that relationship with Jesus. What do I do next? Well, one, you can text the name Jesus to 41224, and you'll start a conversation with friends at the Billy Graham Evangelistic Association, and they're so looking forward to talking with you. And the second thing I wanted to do is pray for you. Lord, I thank you for my friends saying, I want to know more about Jesus. Oh, Lord, thank you that you want to know them and that you love them. I thank you for what's about to happen and the way you're going to come into their life and change their life for the good. And I pray this in the name of Jesus. Amen.
1: If you didn't have any information from the New Testament, if every New Testament, imagine this thought experiment where every New Testament had been successfully destroyed by some evil future regime.
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1: So I don't have a single manuscript or a single Bible. They're all been destroyed. It turns out from just the fuse and fallout of history, you can reconstruct in its entirety the story of Jesus. You could be saved with the information you would just get from the fuse and fallout, so that even if every New Testament had been destroyed, this is the kind of impact that Jesus has. There's a reason why we call this the first century, even though,
3: guess what?
1: It's not the first century, okay? Right. There was a bunch of centuries before the first century, but we keep on calling it the first century because something explosive happened.
2: Hear more from J. Warner Wallace about the evidence for the Christian faith at familyminute.org.
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1: Micah Tyler with Perfectly on WBCL. I'm Wheeze. And I want to say thank you to today's WBCL day partners, Betty and Charlie Hunsicker of Decatur, who are celebrating their 54th wedding anniversary today. 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
7: Still some showers here as we go throughout your Wednesday night, a low between 68 and 75. More showers and thunderstorms again on Thursday. Highs ranging between near 80 in the Chicagoland area, 91 in southern Illinois. And a few isolated showers lingering Friday, but I think we begin to clear things out later into the day on Friday. For WBGL, I'm meteorologist Kevin Lighty.

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face this loneliness alone, making well with my soul. I need a peace that only heaven knows.

Mercy Me with Make It Well on WBGL. Let everything that has breath praise the Lord. I say it again. Let everything that has breath praise the Lord. It's Elevation Worship on WBGL.

0: Holly Brand, I know somebody on WBCL. I'm Wheeze, and I love looking at the words to the song. When I was a kid, you'd get albums, and on the album cover sleeve, they would have all the songs with the words. And I don't know about you, but I would study those words because I wanted to know those words so I could sing along sometimes into my tape recorder with my microphone and my sisters, or even cassettes. You would get, you know, all the words to the songs and smaller print, of course, and then the same with CDs. So I love that we have a place on our website where we will put newer songs, we'll put the words for you. And right now you can see the words to the song by Holly Brand. It says this: I know somebody who thought they would wake up in the morning, but the good Lord took them home without a warning. There's no answer for it. I know somebody who walked into the first day 20 years ago and just last week sat down and let him go. Guess you never know. But I know somebody who is close to those who wonder why some doors are closed, who lifts the low and heals the brokenhearted. That's what Jesus does. He's close to the brokenhearted. He heals you. He brings breakthrough. Just powerful, powerful words to that beautiful song from Holly Brand.
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3: This WBGL weather forecast made possible by Scott at Davis Electric.
4: Still some showers here as we go throughout your Wednesday night, a low between 68 and 75. More showers and thunderstorms again on Thursday. Highs ranging between near 80 in the Chicagoland area, 91 in southern Illinois. And a few isolated showers lingering Friday, but I think we begin to clear things out later into the day on Friday. For WBGL, I'm meteorologist Kevin Leidy.

0: 'cause there's a God.
1: Mary Claire, There's a God on WBTL. And Wheeze, Mary Claire just got added to our now sold out Harvest of Hope family concert. And I had a conversation with Mary Claire, and I asked her to share her heart behind that song, There's a God.
2: So last year in 2025, I had written my entire album and I was set to release my debut album and all of the songs were ready to go. And I just kind of looked at everything and I thought, okay, I don't really have a song for the beginner believer or even the Christian that has been struggling in their faith and just kind of that soft introduction, you know, with the Lord. And so I wanted to make kind of a song with this elementary kind of idea of, hey, number one is there's a God and he knows your name. He loves you. And that's a bottom line truth. And if we can't understand that, then, you know, none of those other songs about faith are going to really hit home unless you kind of believe that solid foundation, that truth that God loves you, he's here for you, and he's real. I mean, he's as real as it gets, and he's in everyday life. And so that's kind of how There's a God was born, you know, that personal, intimate song with the Lord.
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0: Maybe the relationship ended. Maybe the dream fell apart.
1: Maybe life isn't turning out how you thought it would.
0: Don't mistake a hard chapter for the end of the story. Jesus is still writing it. 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

Like getting out of bed in the morning, it can be hard to get going. That's when you open the blinds. Like the sun shining on my face. Keeping you going by letting the light in. WBGM.

0: Josiah Queen on WBGL. I'm Wheeze tonight. I want to say thank you to today's WBGL Day partners, Betty and Charlie Hunsicker of Decatur, who are celebrating their 54th anniversary today. They share this, that they are blessed by their children, 11 grandchildren and 2 great-grandchildren, Bethany, Grady, Toby, Elise, Maddie, Braden, and Brookie, Mandy, Micah, and Darcy, Colin, and Natanya, and Arabella. Well, happy anniversary to you, Betty and Charlie. 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
7: Still some showers here as we go throughout your Wednesday night, a low between 68 and 75. More showers and thunderstorms again on Thursday. Highs ranging between near 80 in the Chicagoland area, 91 in southern Illinois. And a few isolated showers lingering Friday, but I think we begin to clear things out later into the day on Friday. For WBGL, I'm meteorologist Kevin Leidy.

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This revival from Jeremy Camp, I think about the time I had some friends from WBTL. We piled in a van and we went to Lexington, Kentucky, to Asbury College, where there was revival breaking out, worship happening 24/7. And I'll tell you what, when we went into that room to worship, you could feel God's presence. So glad we got to be there.

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0: Jamie McDonald, Ain't No Way, on WBGL. I'm Wheeze. Jamie has such a powerful testimony. You can hear it on the Unfolding podcast. 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Recently, Jamie was in the area. She was at Grace Community Church in Streeter, and I had a chance to sit down with her, and we'll share that video with you at some point on WBGL Facebook page. But I asked Jamie this question. Maybe you have a story that you want to share, and it's hard, and you don't know where to start. Here's part of our conversation about that.
1: I wonder if you would have advice for somebody that's saying, I have this story, and maybe it's been a lot that somebody's gone through, but they don't know how to start. Mm-hmm. How would you say, because you share your story all the time. How did you get started? What was something that helped you? Because it is a hard story.
2: Yeah, it was for so many years. I didn't make peace with my story. And so it felt like just a bunch of swirling pieces that, you know, I never really found the final, like, hindsight view of my story and how to make sense of it all. Yeah. And I think it was because I was in a long season of waiting on the Lord to complete the work he was doing in me. Yeah. And until that point, it was, I just didn't think it was time. I think there's a lot of maturing in even living out like the redeemed side of my story. Where you're seeing all that stuff was pointing to this moment. And I think even letting it cook a little longer, if you're not sure, and just saying, Lord, what is it in me that you want to continue to refine so that I tell my story from a place of wholeness?
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5: Still some showers here as we go throughout your Wednesday night, a low between 68 and 75. More showers and thunderstorms again on Thursday. Highs ranging between near 80 in the Chicagoland area, 91 in southern Illinois. And a few isolated showers lingering Friday, but I think we begin to clear things out later into the day on Friday. For WBGL, I'm meteorologist Kevin Lighty.

Phil Wickham and Crowder, it really is Amazing Grace on WBTL. You know, my husband John was saying, you know, that cartoon movie, David was so good. Was that Phil Wickham? And I'm like, yes, that he does the voice of David as he gets older. Sing songs, so good. I believe it's on Netflix now, and you have a chance to watch it. Sidewalk Prophets, WBTL. Lost your way.

0: Maybe you're struggling with getting some sleep tonight or even falling asleep. It's Colton Dixon on WBGL. I'm Wheeze. If that's you, I put this together just for you. Sometimes sleep doesn't come and it can be really difficult. I know I went through a time of insomnia, so I want to help you get the sleep you need. So you'll be hearing different friends praying for you. A segment I like to call,
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0: My friend Courtney Smallbone is an amazing speaker and an author. She wrote a book called Technicolor Woman, and I asked Courtney to pray for you.
2: If the devil cannot make us bad, he will make us busy. This is a quote by Corrie Ten Boom. And I just felt on my heart that you have full permission to rest. I love to plant a garden, but as you plant a garden and produce things, it pulls from the soil. It takes the nutrients, it takes all of these things. And a lot of our lives look like this. It's the doing, it's the producing. But if we don't let the ground rest, it becomes infertile, it becomes desolate, it can't grow anything. So just like the ground, our souls, our hearts, our bodies need rest. So Lord, we just ask right now that your peace would come like a blanket on everyone listening, that they would feel your love, that they would be able to rest in your love. They could rest in your well done. They could rest in your good enough. And I ask for deep restorative sleep over your people. In your name, amen.
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0: City on a Hill on WBCL. I'm Wheez. And tonight, I want to say a big thank you to today's WBCL day partners, Betty and Charlie Hunsicker of Decatur, who are celebrating their 54th anniversary today. 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
4: Still some showers here as we go throughout your Wednesday night, a low between 68 and 75. More showers and thunderstorms again on Thursday. Highs ranging between near 80 in the Chicagoland area, 91 in southern Illinois. And a few isolated showers lingering Friday, but I think we begin to clear things out later into the day on Friday. For WBGL, I'm meteorologist Kevin Lighty.

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John 3:16 isn't just a verse. 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

0: The more time you spend in God's Word, the more likely you'll have the right perspective on the world. So your WBGL verse of the day, nothing makes me happier than to hear that my children live in the truth. God, truth is a person. Truth is your son, Jesus, who describes himself as the way, the truth, and the life. And so to live in truth, that means we are living in the ways of Jesus. We are loving you, God. We are loving people. We are putting others ahead of ourselves. We are walking in humility. We are only able to do things because it's you at work in us, helping us. And so we just thank you that you want to lead us to truth and to live in truth. In Jesus' name, amen.
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0: can't handle the cuteness on WBGL. When school is out of session, the alarm clock should be out of session too. I mean, you work hard during the school year as a student, and so you want to take your summers off. You want to sleep in. Unless you're named Connor, this teen spends his summer mowing lawns around his neighborhood. And what he does with the money? Every penny of it goes towards helping kids go to summer camp. I can't handle the cuteness. His youth pastor says Connor shows up nearly every Saturday to even help get the camp ready before the kids arrive. He just keeps finding ways to serve. And it all started when his mom was diagnosed with cancer. He started mowing the lawn at the house because he was just trying to find some way to help lighten his parents' load. And when he realized how good it felt to help them, he started looking around the neighborhood, finding other people to help. I mean, he's one of those kids that gets you thinking about the things that you do for other people that might seem simple. I mean, they carry so much further than you ever planned.
1: Good parenting is in part about managing your children, but often more about managing yourself.
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1: 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She was direct and assertive and questioned a lot of his decisions, all of which made him overreact to the point of crushing her spirit. Yeah, parenting is about strategies, but it's also about managing what goes on inside us. Hector figured out that assertiveness threatened him, so people like his daughter and his ex-wife really pushed his buttons. Now, overreacting didn't work out with his ex, and if he didn't want the same result with his daughter, he was going to have to change how he responded. Hey, if you can't manage yourself, what makes you think you can manage your kids? For Family Life Blended, I'm Ron Deal.
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The more time you spend thinking about the things of heaven, the more likely you are to use your time here on earth wisely. So just one of the reasons, so glad you're here with WBD.

0: I love you. It's all I put in the subject line of an email to a friend, and it's all I put in the body of the email to my same friend, because it's one of those things you can never say it enough, and you can never hear it enough. It's the little things that so often they wind up being the big things, you know?
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0: I'm Jen with WBGL, and it's so strange how 1 minute you're thinking about your situation and telling yourself, it's okay, it's all going to work out. A minute later, same situation, but now you're telling yourself all the reasons it won't work out. There's a verse in the Psalms, why am I so sad? Why am I so troubled? I will put my hope in God, and once again, I will praise Him. Every day, we have to make that choice. Instead of choosing to allow our circumstances to dictate where we find our hope, because those always change, we can choose to put our hope in the one who never does.
1: Sometimes God shows up in the most unexpected places. Hi, I'm Mark Gothier with Crew and Making Your Life Count. Growing up without a father and far from church, Lecrae thought he'd find what he was looking for at a college conference in Atlanta. But instead of meeting a girl, he met Jesus, and his life was never the same.
2: You know, I grew up in a single-parent home, didn't have my dad around, and experienced a lot of brokenness, bad influences, and didn't grow up in church, and was invited to a conference called an Impact Conference in Atlanta, and I just thought there'd probably be girls there, so let me go ahead, and I get there, and I didn't meet a girl, but I met Jesus, and everything changed from there. It's been a journey, but God has sustained me the entire process.
1: Meeting Jesus changed everything. As Lecrae's faith grew, so did his passion to serve, creating resources and music that bring hope to hurting communities.
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0: just not afraid of your big questions. There was one that came through on the text line. Am I saved? It's a good thing God's word is filled with answers to your biggest questions. And so I looked up this verse. It says, if you openly declare that Jesus is Lord and believe in your heart that God raised him from the dead, you will be saved. You'll be saved from yourself. You will be saved from your sin. You will be saved from your past. You will be saved from living a life less than the one you've been created for. And I also said to this person, Jesus loves you. I'm praying for you. I want you to know that you know that you know that you can have that assurance, that peace that God is with you. So if you want to talk more, you can text Jesus to 41224. Now you can use that text keyword as well. Would love to continue the convo. 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

0: It's one thing to keep busy during the day, but at night, all the distractions that you try to distance yourself from, they get louder. 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
1: When Trisha Davis's husband announced he was leaving her, she was stunned at what her counselor said next.
2: 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And I said, "If I let him go, he's going to choose her." And he said, "He already has." I went upstairs and I packed his things up. 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He just didn't want to be with me.
1: Justin and Trisha Davis appeared to be living the dream with a beautiful family and successful ministry, but all of that was blown apart when Justin left. 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
1: I'm not staying where I am anymore. I'm done staying small because of fear, is what an older, wiser friend shared with me. She has been making a lot of changes, cross-country move, new job, new relationship, and they're all going really well. And I thought, huh, I wish there was a way to get the benefit of doing all these hard things, but staying where you are, because that feels safer. It's more familiar. Like, can I request that on Amazon, please? I have heard it said, though, that your comfort zone, it's actually a discomfort zone. Because if you never step out of it, you never get to experience what's on the other side.
2: If you would speak of love, well, you might need a little help. Hi, I'm Chuck Swindoll. William Shakespeare said it pretty well. Love is not love which alters when it alteration finds, or bends with the remover to remove. Oh, no, it is an ever-fixed mark that looks on tempests and is never shaken. It is the star to every wandering bark, whose worth's unknown, although his height be taken. Love alters not with his brief hours and weeks, but bears it out even to the edge of doom. And of course, God said it best of all, love never fails.
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0: WBGL. No one wants a sleepless night, but every now and again, it can be an invitation that's disguised at first glance to be an interruption. Such was the case for 17-year-old Johnson. He hurt his back in a lawnmower accident. His riding lawnmower flipped over. My back hurts just thinking about that. So he's had some sleepless nights. And when he couldn't sleep one night, instead of just laying there and icing it or putting heat on it, whatever you're supposed to do, he decides, I'll just go to work early. He's 17. I just want to make this clear. He's so mature for his age. So it's still dark out when he pulls up and he sees a woman. She's in trouble and she tells him, I need to go to the hospital. He dials 911. Paramedics roll up. They take care of her and diagnose her. She's got an active brain bleed. I mean, it was so severe. I don't even know how she was driving around and able to pull over and then ask for help. And she says, this was a God thing. If Johnson hadn't been there, she might not still be here. You know, he thought initially God was interrupting his night, and then he realized, no, that was God rearranging his morning.
1: All right, God, I'm done with this. Please take away my cravings.
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storm. God doesn't do anything half-hearted. He's all in. And his word says, he will supply all your needs, not some, all of them, according to his glorious riches.

0: WBGL. The louder you make God's voice, the harder it is to hear the enemies, Margie.
1: Yeah, they say the truth will set you free. And sometimes the truth is, I am fearfully and wonderfully made, and great is your handiwork, oh Lord. And that if I just claim that love that he has for me, then I won't go looking for it other places.
0: Okay, that is profound. That is so good.
1: Grateful. So grateful.
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0: Can't handle the cuteness on WBGL. When school is out of session, the alarm clock should be out of session too. I mean, you work hard during the school year as a student, and so you want to take your summers off. You want to sleep in. Unless you're named Connor. This teen spends his summer mowing lawns around his neighborhood. And what he does with the money? Every penny of it goes towards helping kids go to summer camp. I can't handle the cuteness. His youth pastor says Connor shows up nearly every Saturday to even help get the camp ready before the kids arrive. He just keeps finding ways to serve. And it all started when his mom was diagnosed with cancer. He started mowing the lawn at the house because he was just trying to find some way to help lighten his parents' load. And when he realized how good it felt to help them, he started looking around the neighborhood, finding other people to help. I mean, he's one of those kids that gets you thinking about the things that you do for other people that might seem simple. I mean, they carry so much further than you ever planned.
1: Satan, if I can go here, guys, Satan wants our strengths for his kingdom. So those of us who are word smart, we can gossip, tease, name call, demand the last word, impress with all that we know, lie and not get caught, and then Satan wins.
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1: If that would become my reputation, my ministry would be done. So to be the parent who challenges children with biblical character, to have respect for yourself and for others, and to have self-control. And so you learn to not speak even though you want to, and you learn to listen well. Otherwise, the gift that God's giving you, Ephesians 2:10, Psalm 139, becomes a liability. Yeah. And then parents say, don't. Like this woman who called it out, and then you don't.
3: Yeah.
1: And then God loses, and you lose because you don't get the joy of serving through the gift that was chosen for you.
2: Hear more from Dr. Kathy at familyminute.org.
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0: My name is Jen, and maybe you feel this too. 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I mean, and you've still done some things, but you just thought you were going to do more things. So, if we can help, like you getting together with that friend, or you just getting out of the house and having fun that is free, the Mahomet Music Festival is for you. It is coming up the last Saturday of August. In Mahomet, not surprising. And Riley Clemens will be there, so you can come, bring your lawn chair, just a free morning, fun way to get encouraged and sing and do something a little different. All the info, wbgl.org.
1: When Trisha Davis's husband announced he was leaving her, she was stunned at what her counselor said next.
2: He said, if you really love Justin, you'll let him go. And I said, if I let him go, he's going to choose her. And he said, he already has. 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He just didn't want to be with me.
1: Justin and Trisha Davis appeared to be living the dream with a beautiful family and successful ministry. 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

Christmas in July. No, it's... 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Every-

0: it's one thing to tell someone else, God loves you. It's another thing to tell yourself that and to believe that God loves you. I spent a lot of time thinking he liked me, but that he didn't really love me, in part because I was listening to other people's voices more than his. And if they were happy with me, good. But when they weren't, I just walked around and felt horrible. So I've really been trying to be more intentional and turning up the volume on God's voice, listening to songs on WBGL, listening to the Bible app, reading God's word. And it's a night and day difference from how I used to feel to how I feel now. And so I would love for you to join me, because I too want you to experience the peace and the joy that comes from knowing you are truly loved and your value. It doesn't depend on how anyone else sees you or treats you, but what God says about you and what he has done and is doing for you.
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0: The more time you spend in God's Word, the more likely you'll have the right perspective on the world. So your WBGL verse of the day, nothing makes me happier than to hear that my children live in the truth. God, truth is a person. Truth is your son, Jesus, who describes himself as the way, the truth, and the life. And so to live in truth, that means we are living in the ways of Jesus. We are loving you, God. We are loving people. We are putting others ahead of ourselves. We are walking in humility. We are only able to do things because it's you at work in us, helping us. And so we just thank you that you want to lead us to truth and to live in truth. In Jesus' name, amen.
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4: So we don't need to say things like, how did the other kids do? And we don't need to say things, well, your brother, you know, dot, dot, dot. No. You're a standalone individual created in the image of God for His glory, and these are the things that you're able to do really well.
5: I wonder if you've ever had a child ask, Mom, Dad, am I smart? How do you answer that question? It really makes a big difference, and we're going to talk about ways to appropriately respond here today on Focus on the Family with Jim Daly. This is going to be a fascinating conversation about raising children who understand their identity in Christ. Thanks for joining us. I'm John Fuller.
3: John, I love this idea that children are born with a bent. What does that mean? That's for parents to figure out. You know, they like to talk, they don't like to talk, they think more than they speak, etc. And it starts to show pretty early. I'm amazed at how early it does show up. I think our guest is going to say that might be not exactly the right question. It's more like, what smarts do I have, maybe, you know, because I think Kathy Cook is really into identifying the smarts that every child has, but there's different categories. And that's a great blessing to know that you're in a good place as a parent, that your children can grow up confident and thinking, okay, I've got two or three of eight smart types. And that's what we're going to talk about today. Psalm 139, 13-14 says, for you formed my inner parts, you knitted me together in my mother's womb. I praise you, for I'm fearfully and wonderfully made. Isn't that great?
5: It is an
3: fearfully
5: assurance.
3: And wonderfully made.
5: Yeah.
3: The Lord tells the prophet Jeremiah that before I formed you in the womb, I knew you. And so it goes in Scripture. God knows you. He knows everything about you. And today we're going to talk about how to identify as a parent those great smarts that each child has.
5: Mm-hmm. And Dr. Kathy Cook has been studying this topic of intelligence for a number of years, more than 30 years, I think. And she's a speaker, author, researcher, and the founder of Celebrate Kids, a ministry dedicated to equipping parents and caregivers and the body of Christ to help children feel seen and heard. Always a popular guest here, Dr. Kathy's book is called Eight Great Smarts, Discover and Nurture Your Child's Intelligences. And of course, we have copies of that book here.
3: Kathy, welcome back to Focus on the Family.
6: I am so glad to be here, Jim. Thank you.
3: Now, you know, people love hearing from you. You do know this, don't you? I mean, people just love your insights and, you know, you're right up there. I love Kevin Lehman with the Birth Order book or Gary Chapman with the Love Languages. You're right in there now. I mean, you've identified something that I think the Lord has anointed and really blessed, and being able to identify, you know, your kids' geniuses or smartness.
6: Yeah.
3: I'm not sure what the right grammatical thing is there. But in the opening, talking about that question, so, you know, inevitably, just about every child comes home from school, maybe didn't get the best grade on a spelling bee. It starts early.
6: Right.
3: And the child says to mom and dad, am I smart? What do you say?
6: Well, depending upon the situation, of course you are, is a great response. Sometimes I would say, hey, you know, of course you are, because God made you smart. God doesn't make stupid people. Like, I like to tell children that stupid is their choice. And I would be careful about using the word stupid. So our listeners can decide whether or not their kids can handle that.
3: The infamous S word.
6: Exactly. But, you know, God makes people capable of being smart. It's all based on the decisions we make and the worldview that we root those in, which is why we would believe in a biblical Christian worldview being so important. So the question today is not, you know, am I smart, or even, well, how smart am I? Which is bully playground language from our era. You know, I'm smarter than you are.
3: Yeah.
6: We either said it or we heard it. That was a pretty common thing. But today I'm so excited that the question is, well, how am I smart? And then, you know, why did God make me this way? Like, what a gift to give young children and teenagers an idea that God chose this for them and there's a reason for it.
3: Yeah. You know, I think this is fair, the understanding that we can develop in the ways that we're smart and how it affects our identity.
6: Yes.
3: You know, you think about that. I mean, if you speak a little differently, people will think you're not very bright, even though you could be incredibly bright.
6: Right.
3: I think it was, wasn't it Edison that he had a hearing issue and they thought he was underperforming in school. I mean, the guy that eventually became one of the greatest inventors of all time. But there's an example of a handicap causing people around him to think, you know, I think they went to his mom and said, you know, he's really not a very bright student. Edison.
6: Right. They were wrong.
3: Yeah, yeah. Right. But I mean, what a great picture of what you're trying to say. There can be a lot of things that, and you also speak to that idea of identity.
6: Oh, we teach about it all the time, Jim. Identity controls behavior. Who I think I am is who I will be. And if our children don't think they're smart, then they think God skipped them, you know, in the assembly line. And of course, he doesn't have an assembly line approach. As you read from the scripture to start the show, he knits us together, which is a precise skill. He's very careful at that.
3: And unique.
6: And unique. Yeah, he chooses us to be who we are. And to know that in our knowing is just different. For kids to go, hey, I'm picture smart. My brother's logic smart, but I'm smart too in a different way. And God wants me to be smart this way.
3: And we're going
6: to
3: hit all of that. Let's hit the smarts. Let's list them. And then we're going to begin to go through them. So what are the eight smarts?
6: Yeah, we have all eight, which is God's generosity. Right? So we're word smart, we think with words. When we're being logic smart, we think with questions. When we're being picture smart, we think with our eyes in visuals. When we are being music smart, we think with rhythms and melodies. When we are being body smart, we think with movement and touch. When we're being nature smart, we think with patterns. When we're being people smart, we think with other people. And when we're being self smart, we think deeply inside of ourselves.
3: Yeah, wow.
6: And we have all eights.
3: Yeah.
6: The capacity for all eights.
3: So you can function in any of them, I would think.
6: Yes, and you know what's amazing?
3: You just have bents, like I said in the beginning.
6: I love that you said that. We can choose to go to that part of the brain.
3: Yeah.
6: If I walk into a Sunday school class and I know that I'm going to need to be thinking with words and thinking with questions, I can choose to go into that space and shut off the visual imagination if I feel like it would help me.
3: Yeah.
6: We have some power there.
3: You know, in our parenting role, this is the one thing I hear from all the parenting experts, is you have to know your child. That's a big word, to know your child. It's this thing.
6: Yes.
3: How do they learn? How do they express their smarts?
6: Yes.
3: Right?
6: Yes.
3: And you need to be a student of your child to really know them.
6: Oh, please. Absolutely. You know what, Jim? God knows us. Like, God knew us before he formed us. So we are drawn to people who know us. If you want to have influence over your children, know them, because they will come to you. Otherwise, you're going to go to an AI chatbot. Because they believe the lie that they're known there. Know them. Talk their language. Welcome them into your world and allow them to be successful, and then acknowledge that they've pleased the Lord and that they've pleased you, and they're going to want to spend time with you. And that changes everything.
3: Yeah.
6: Grandparents, parents, older siblings, teachers can do this too. Sunday school teachers can do this too.
3: Well, I think as parents, we're busy and we can easily justify, I got a lot on my plate.
6: Absolutely.
3: But it really is kind of the core ingredient is loving and knowing your child. That's like job one.
6: Please.
3: For all of us.
6: Yes.
3: I'm singing all your tunes.
6: You're doing such a great job. You know,
3: but
6: liking,
3: I feel compelled. I mean, I just want to be that dad.
6: I love that about both of you guys.
3: Yeah.
6: You know, and to like our children. Children tell me on a regular basis, you know, Dr. Kathy, they have to love me. They don't have a choice. You know, which is kind of true. But then they'll say, but I wish they would like me. And they feel liked when we hang out with them. They feel liked when we say, hey, do you want to shoot hoops? They feel liked when we say, hey, do you want to play checkers again? It was so much fun last night.
3: That's so good.
6: When we come in their direction, they feel valued. And that, again, that changes everything.
3: All right, coming back to the list, word smart, it's first. You are a word person.
6: So
3: maybe that's why it's first. But
6: no.
3: describe word smart and what is it?
6: Yeah, word smart people think with words. So they read, write, speak, and listen. And the reason it's first is that it's what I call a school smart. It's not the most important smart. However, in traditional schooling and often in a Sunday school school church setting, you know, what do? We read, write, speak, and listen. So these children who have been gifted by God with brain cells in that part of the brain are going to feel smarter than others, and school is a safer place for them to be.
5: Yeah.
6: So these are the readers, writers, speakers, and listeners. They're not afraid of, you know, writing papers and not afraid of reading out loud for the most part.
3: Yeah. No, I so appreciate that. You know, I'm thinking of how these psychological tests all kind of collide. And of course, you have a PhD, but I look at, I think it was the DISC test, you know, D-I-S-C.
6: Right.
3: And I think it was that one, but it described your approach. Like if you're a verbal person.
6: Mm-hmm.
3: So, I mean, one of the things that really caught my attention with that is said, when I'm under pressure, I can lean into verbal attack because I'm a verbal person.
6: Right.
3: Isn't it interesting how all these things kind of orbit the same truth of God's word? I mean, they're identifying the way God has created us and kind of the limitations we experience in this life with personality. Mm. We're all unique, but we all kind of have core emotions like that. So a verbal person, one of the downsides of them is the way they fight their way out of a bag is by verbal attack, because that's my asset. That's my sword.
6: Right. You know what? We misbehave with our strengths.
3: Ooh, interesting.
6: Okay.
3: Yes.
6: Like I think our weaknesses are, or for parents and grandparents who are listening, the children's weaknesses concern us and we're on our knees and we pray. I pray we do that. But their strengths drive us nuts because too much of a good thing isn't a good thing. You know, so too much talking, would you just go away? You know, and if I would have been raised that way, I wouldn't be here on the radio with you today. So we have to see that, oh, this is a strength to develop, not a problem to eliminate.
3: Yeah.
6: And that's a powerful choice that parents have.
3: You know, and it's hard to, I can remember being 5 years old. I said this last time we were together. And Penny, my mom's best friend, Penny Mitchell, and I remember she said to me, man, you've got diarrhea of the mouth. And it crushed me to where I just didn't talk the rest of the day. I thought, okay, that's a bad thing. I'm talking too much as a five-year-old. And I overcame it, and I didn't have to go to counseling for it. So I don't want to be too much on Penny. I was just talking too much. But speak to that general concept of a word-smart child who is going to be perceived as talking too much.
6: Exactly. And I mean, that was unnecessary for her to say it that way. I understand what she was trying to say. Like, I've taught parents to say that their ears are full. You know, my ears are full. Like, I can't handle
3: right
6: this right
3: that's
6: now.
3: That's good. I
6: and
3: like
6: one little
3: that.
6: Five-year-old
3: it's
6: said,
3: a little nicer.
6: Yeah, but the five-year-old said, well, Mom, just tip your head over and just knock the words will fall out. You know?
3: That's a word-smart kid.
6: It is. You know?
3: Yeah.
6: But the point is that really for all of the eight, you know, anything well done, you know, is badly done. But those, again, I was a chatty Cathy from the time I was about 3 years old. I loved a thesaurus when I was a kid. I was in children's
3: that was your favorite book,
6: it was.
3: Said,
6: I know. And
3: a thesaurus.
6: People think that that's crazy, but I was, even back then, interested in words. I've now written 9 books using a thesaurus. Childhood causes adulthood. Look who you've become and what you're doing. Today comes before tomorrow.
3: It's pretty funny.
6: And my parents, though, you know, they saw all the words in me as a strength to develop.
3: Mm.
6: So they taught my brother and myself to listen. They taught me to not overwhelm with words. Because you know what? Satan, if I can go here, guys, Satan wants our strengths for his kingdom. So those of us who are word smart, we can gossip, tease, name call, demand the last word, impress with all that we know, lie and not get caught, and then Satan wins. If that would became my reputation, my ministry would be done. So to be the parent who challenges children with biblical character, to have respect for yourself and for others, and to have self-control. And so you learn to not speak even though you want to, and you learn to listen well. Otherwise, the gift that God's given you, Ephesians 2:10, Psalm 139, becomes a liability.
3: Yeah.
6: And then parents say, don't, like this woman who called it out, and then you don't, and then God loses, and you lose because you don't get the joy of serving through the gift that was chosen for you.
3: I must say, I think it only lasted an afternoon.
6: I mean, praise God that you overcame that.
3: I overcame it quickly.
6: Yeah, praise
3: God.
6: Go
3: right back to talking.
6: Yeah.
3: But again, it's that thing of being a good parent, a healthy parent, and knowing how to interact with your child.
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3: Cathy, the second smart you highlight is logic smart. Now, what person doesn't want to be known as logic smart?
6: Mm.
3: We all do, because it's so vaulted in the culture. Unlogical. Good point. Void of emotion. Whoa. This is Spock from Star Trek. I'm a walking computer. I'm so logical. But speak to that smart, and what does it look like?
6: Right. It's so fun. These are the people who think with questions, and they love it when things make sense. So they tend to gravitate toward math because math makes sense. Not everybody might agree, but it does.
3: It's logical.
6: You know, 2 plus 2 is always 4.
3: Yeah.
6: And 22 plus 22 is always 44. And logic smart children and adults tend to gravitate towards science because they love to discover truth. In fact, highly logical people would rather discover truth than be taught truth.
3: Oh, interesting.
6: So when you say to a kid, don't touch that, they're like, oh, what's going to happen? This is going to be so cool. And they touch it and complain, and then you yell because they touched it. But they were logical. Well, you wouldn't yell because you're a Christian. But, you know, the kids are like, no, I just had to know what would happen if I touched it. So logic smart kids love to discover truth. They love it when the world makes sense. They like probably science and math. They like discovering. So scripture's complex for them. And the fact that Jesus went to the cross for them, like, why would he have done that? Like, I didn't even know him or ask him to.
3: Right.
6: That's overwhelming. Spelling, you guys know that spelling isn't my strength. I still write books and I have an earned PhD, but the English language makes no sense. So for someone who's logic smart, like I am, you know, the fact that the E at the end of the word doesn't make the first vowel long is right. somewhat overwhelming. Or my last name, spelled K-O-C-H, which we pronounce Cook, that's just bizarre, which is why I go by Dr. Kathy professionally.
3: Right.
6: Yeah.
3: Or Knife.
6: And the only knife and, you know, quicksand is slow, by the way. I mean, the English language is bizarre. So logic smart children see that the reason that we might struggle with something is how we're smart.
3: Yeah.
6: So if you struggle with spelling, it might be because you're smart in a logic smart way and you get quickly irritated by that. And so it's not that you're dumb. You're actually smart in a particular way. And let me just add too, Jim, the only reason it's number two on the way that I present them in my book is that it also is a school smart. Because what do we do all day in school? We ask and answer questions. And science and math are, you know, obviously important disciplines.
3: Let me ask you this distinction with the logic smart child. When you start, you know, talking about little deeper things, depending upon their age, but the truth of God's word, mm-hmm. that he is truth. They would probably struggle a little bit with that concept, I would think. Like, how do we know that? I know 2 plus 2 is 4.
6: Right.
3: But how do I know the Bible is true?
6: Exactly. Yeah, they're going to probably have more doubts. So you
3: don't become irritated with the logic child. You need to think through how you're going to parent that differently.
6: Come on. I mean, what a compliment that they've admitted to you that they're confused. Like, if you're a Christ follower and the most important thing for you is that your children know, love, serve, glorify God, and they're confused, like, but they come to you, like, praise the Lord that they're safe with you. You know, Daddy, I don't understand. So you use cross-referencing and you look at the same concept in all four of the Gospels, and you have the children's pastor on speed dial, perhaps, you know, and you do what you can do to find out how you can explain truth to a 7-year-old, and you just hang in there and you say, you know, son, there'll be a day when I believe you're going to understand in your spirit. Because, right, the Holy Spirit's role is to teach, convict, and comfort us. It's going to be really, really hard. I came to faith in Christ for wisdom. You know, most people come to faith in Christ for love. I'm an introvert from a really close family. Colossians 2:3 was my victory verse, that in Christ is hidden all wisdom and knowledge. My pastor, to God be the glory, figured out I wasn't looking for love. Now, once I trusted Christ, I knew the depth of his love. But that wasn't the appeal for me, because I thought I had enough. What I wanted was answers to my questions.
3: Right.
6: And he, praise God, didn't dismiss me, didn't slap my hand, but hung out with me and showed me that I was looking for the same God others were looking for, and I was coming to it with a different pathway. Yeah. And you might have a kid like that, so then you say, hey, God is wise, God knows all things, and hang out with him, and he'll teach you all things.
3: Yeah. You know, as a parent, you can sometimes not see clearly where the bent of your child might be in these 8 that we're talking about. Mm-hmm. I remember Trent, when he got his license, he actually waited till 17. Mm-hmm. And I remember I put the curfew on him. You know, if you're going to be out, you're home by midnight, because nothing good happens after midnight. This is how you know you have a logic-driven child. And he goes, do you have empirical data that supports that?
6: Did he really?
3: That's exactly what he said.
6: That's hysterical.
3: And I went, yeah, me. When I was 16, I shouldn't have stayed out after midnight. But isn't that true? I mean, that's an example of where you need to tune in.
6: Because
3: that's the filter in which he was like, prove it to me.
6: Oh, that's so good.
3: Yeah, how do you know that?
6: Right. And then this is where we say, son, please trust me. Like, yeah. I've lived longer than you and I know more than
3: and
6: you.
3: And he wasn't being a smart aleck.
6: No, it doesn't
3: he was
6: sound
3: being
6: like he
3: a
6: was.
3: Scientist.
6: Yeah, yeah,
3: like,
6: yeah.
3: Like, where'd you get that data?
6: Wow.
3: Isn't that funny?
6: Oh, it is.
3: But it's so true.
6: Can I ask a question, Jim? Uh-huh. Has that shown up in his whole life?
3: Oh, yeah, he's doing his master's in biochemistry right now.
6: Bingo. See, and if you would have handled that badly, he might have been afraid of questions and afraid of data even, and he wouldn't be doing what he's doing.
3: No, I mean, it's been fun to watch that whole logic thing develop.
6: Oh, that's so cool.
3: I mean, he's into all the logic.
6: Oh,
3: yeah.
5: You talked in the book related to the logic smart child, how it's important for us as parents to foster in them a respect for others and kind of a self-respect. Why is that important and how do we do that practically?
6: Oh, thanks for asking that. So a respect for others matters greatly because, you know, maybe there's somebody who's not ready to handle that question or that answer, and we know that intuitively, so we don't put them in a position where they're going to feel dumb. Or maybe there's somebody we're with who's very logic smart like we are, and they want to figure it out on their own. So we let them discover it so they have that joy of getting the answer right before we gave the answer away. Self-respect is, you know, I know who I am, and I'm going to be that to the glory of God. So I'm going to search for truth, and I'm going to search for answers, and I'm going to be, you know, excited that God made me this way without being prideful. Those would be some of the quick answers. I think respect for others, because we live in community. Respect for myself so that I use the strengths for good and not bad. You know, John, logic smart people can either blow up a chem lab or they can prevent the chem lab from being blown up. Mm-hmm. Logic smart people can solve problems, but I know they can also create problems for other people to solve. And that's a very fine line. And when parents ask their children to be smart with their smarts, they're going to grow into that life. You teach character through the scripture, through the model of your life, and through the words that you teach, and through correcting. We have to say to our children, that was sin. I'm so disappointed in your choice. We have to call it out and say, here's a better way for you to have handled that.
3: Yeah, that's so good. I want to ask you this one. I actually did a wedding the other day.
6: Cool.
3: And officiated it. I think I've done four here in Colorado.
6: Oh, that's such an honor.
3: It was an honor. And the groom's father came up to me, and I was complimenting him on his son. He's just a great guy. Mm-hmm. You know, you could see it. And he said, well, my pastor taught me to raise character, not to raise characters.
6: Whoa, I love
3: anyway,
6: that.
3: What a great line.
5: Yeah,
3: you know, to raise that. Character. And that's my question. When you're looking at all these smarts, and as a parent, you're trying to develop their character as well. Mm. Is that unique when you look at the smarts and how you go about developing character? Because character sounds pretty set, that you're truthful, that you're loving, that you're kind, that you hopefully are developing the heart of God as you're growing up.
6: Right.
3: And as a parent, you want to see that. Is that different with the logic kid and the word smart kid? And how
6: it
3: do we,
6: can be.
3: How do we, yeah, so speak to that.
6: No, that's really a good question. So if I was raising a word smart child, I would speak the truth. And I might sit down, you know, go for a, you know, a donut date, maybe go for a, just go out and talk and walk in the park and talk it out and explain it and define it.
3: And don't be short of patience with doing that.
6: Right.
3: That's the point.
6: Right.
3: You got to know your child needs to hear this from you and interact with you this way.
6: Right.
3: Because we can be kind of like, can we get this done? It's 5 minutes.
6: Oh, totally. But you know what? You guys, character is the hardest thing we'll ever teach.
3: Yeah.
6: Because it goes against the sin nature. So we have to hang in there. And when you know the smarts, you know how to teach. So with logic smart, questions and answers, cause effect. If you said that, what do you think would happen?
3: Yeah.
6: You know, if you stole that donut and you did get away with it and you ate it before anyone knew that you had done it, how do you think you'd feel? So would you really want to do that?
3: Right.
6: If somebody is picture smart, you would help them maybe draw the best answer, et cetera. So I do think the smarts give us specific language through which we can embrace our kids, which makes it just easier. And it also helps us figure out who we are.
3: Yeah.
6: So we're modeling to be good, if you will.
3: Picture smart, you mentioned it. Let's cover that one as well. What is picture smart? So we have word smart, we have logic smart, now we have picture smart.
6: Right, and now the order doesn't matter. Those were the first two because of the school connection. Picture smart kids and adults think with visuals in their mind. They have a vivid imagination usually. If I say that, you know, there's a duck in the lake, they can see it before they can actually see the duck in the lake. They think with their eyes, and they also think with the pictures on paper. They'll doodle and they'll draw and they'll turn the page and see the picture before they see the words on the page. They might remember how something looks by the shape and the design and by the color. So they're interested in art. They're interested in creativity and design. History is probably one of their strengths because they remember what they're reading. They see what they're reading. Mm. Bible also. In fact, these are the children who tell me they know what God looks like because they've seen him when they pray, which is beautiful.
3: Yeah. It's so good, though. Yeah, you just have to have that imagination as a parent, which is great to think about how you communicate with each child.
6: And to remember, Jim, that they're not created in our image. They're created in God's. Really, ooh, like as an example.
3: That kind of hurt. Well, I don't know why I felt that knife, but I did.
6: And they will become much like you because you're influencing them. But as an example, I'm not very picture smart. So if I had a daughter, you know, mommy, God showed me what to do. I'd be like, no, he doesn't do that.
3: Yeah.
6: Well, he doesn't do it for me because I'm word smart and logic smart. So God communicates to me through the written word and through the voice, if you will, in the scripture. But yeah, if I had a kid and that kid was picture smart, that would be because God has a sense of humor and he would want me to develop an ability I don't naturally have. And then I would say to my kid, tell me what God showed you.
3: So let's say, and I'm sure genetics can play into this, but I'm thinking of the engineer and the accountant, mom and dad.
6: Yes.
3: And they have the picture smart kid.
6: Right.
3: I mean, you've got to think about, how do I relate to this kid who's thinking in pictures and I think in numbers?
6: Yeah.
3: What's some advice for that parent to be able to communicate with that picture smart kid you're coming from that background?
6: Right. Really compassionate question. First, we can remember we have all eight. We have the capacity for all eight. We usually have a few that are stronger and a few that we don't use easily. But these parents do have the picture smart ability. In fact, engineering is picture smart. Oh. My dad was a gifted engineer and he could hang a picture above the couch exactly in the middle without measuring. Like a centimeter off.
3: No. Gene told me that's impossible.
6: No. With the right kind of mind, it's possible. And his particular job as an engineer was very much based on the picture smart part of his mind. So I would want parents to not assume they can't relate. And then we say to our kid, hey, explain that longer. Give me more information so I can relate to what it is that you're struggling with, or that I can relate to the joy that you're expressing, because I don't see the world the way you see it. Yeah. God's made you uniquely beautiful for our family. Tell me more.
3: Yeah, that's so good. Kathy, we're going to come back next time and cover more of the eight. So let's do that. Today's been great.
6: Thanks.
3: Been insightful. Mm-hmm. I hope you're connected with it. I'm certainly connected with the content. And I appreciate it. Thanks for all the research. Man, the fact that you did a PhD in this so you could be here now talking about it, that's awesome.
6: Thank you.
3: And it's a wonderful resource that you've created, Eight Great Smarts. And this is something you need. And if you can make a gift of any amount, if you could do it monthly, that helps us tremendously, a one-time gift as well. But send it, and we'll send you a copy of the book as our way of saying thank you.
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3: You know, John, it's so important for people to understand the mechanism of what we're talking about. You know, people send a check to Focus on the Family. It's done. And I'll meet some of those folks, obviously, when I'm on the road traveling, and I'll express my thanks to them. But I want this testimony to be yours, because you're helping Focus do the work. I mean, we're here doing the hands and feet of it, but you make it happen. Let me read this to you. It was a note from Kim, and she was going through some difficulties in her marriage. And this is what she wrote. Thanks to your resources, encouragement, and biblical teaching, our marriage is growing stronger every day. Mm. I'm deeply grateful for how Focus on the Family, and let me just say, you have supported us on this journey. I also recommend your shows to friends who could benefit from the wisdom and encouragement you provide. I'm honored to be a monthly supporter of your ministry, helping marriages, strengthening families, standing for adoption, protecting the unborn, and supporting those in abusive situations. Your ministry, our ministry, has truly made a lasting difference in my life and marriage.
6: Beautiful.
3: Isn't that great?
6: Beautiful.
3: I mean, and thank the Lord for Kim, who caught it and actually is now kind of paying it forward, right? And making sure other people can benefit from the resources here at Focus. Okay, Dr. Kathy, we'll come back next time and keep it rolling. Can we do it?
6: Let's do it, for sure.
3: Okay.
5: And we hope you'll plan to join us as well. And thanks for listening to today's episode of Focus on the Family with Jim Daly. I'm John Fuller, inviting you back as we continue the conversation with Dr. Kathy and once again, help you and your family thrive in Christ.

0: you to do. Just, these are Jesus's words, by the way. He said, find a quiet, secluded place so you won't be tempted to role play before God. I can be so guilty of that. Why do we think we have to put on a face with God? He's already knowing stuff. Jesus said, just be there as simply and honestly as you can manage, and the focus will shift from you to God, and you will begin to sense his grace. That's what I want. And that's what I want for you today too. And I hope you find that on this Thursday.
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0: Caleb and John, finished. This is WBGL. I'm Courtney. How you doing? How's it going on this Thursday? Hope it's, you know, just really starting off good. Maybe the coffee's flowing and the matcha and the whatever. I don't know what you do. Not my business. But I do just want to say I'm thankful that you're here and want you to know that we have these things that are flying off the shelf at WBGL, and they are only going to be around for a little bit longer. So making sure you get to really be in on this. They're called the I Love Jesus Kits. Yeah, so very simple. 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
4: Our broken record continues to play the same tune. More thunderstorms in the forecast here on Thursday, and a big range in the temperatures, 80 up in northern Illinois, mid-90s in southern Illinois, with the humidity continuing. Rain for tonight, a low between 68 and 76. We actually might squeeze out a dry day coming up on Friday with more sunshine. For WBGL, I'm meteorologist Kevin Lighty.

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0: something about the chorus of that brand new song from Ellie Holcomb called Wherever I Go reminds me of the old song, He's Got the Whole World in His Hands, which we don't play here on WBGL, Courtney, by the way. There is something about the simplicity of children's songs, children's books, all of that, that never fails to just get me. And that chorus of Ellie's song says, it doesn't matter if I'm high or low. No, it doesn't matter if I'm fast or slow. God's always got me in the palm of his hand. Nothing I'm scared of is scary to him. So I can climb any mountain or go down low to the valley. No, it doesn't matter if I'm high or low because God is with me wherever I go. And you just think of the chorus of that kid song. He's got the whole world in his hands. He's got the whole wide world in his hands. And I mean, you're on this earth. You're on this planet right now. That means you are in the palm of his hands. And so nothing you're scared of is scary to him. And that's why he tells us we don't have to be scared either, because he is with us wherever we go.
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5: Active weather continues. Thunderstorms again here on your Thursday. Those temperatures are going to be very different from one part of the state to the other. We're going to say 80 degrees in the Chicagoland area and 93 in parts of southern Illinois. Still pretty hot and humid. Some rain around tonight, a low between 68 and 76, but some sunshine returning as we head into the day on Friday. For WBGL, I'm meteorologist Kevin Lighty.

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0: Ann Wilson, God's Story on WBGL. Good morning. I'm Courtney. I just feel like I'm going to open up the testimony line this morning. I want to hear. And I think a lot of us could actually really benefit from this today. If you got a testimony, this is your place to share it. And the Bible has things to say about testifying about the goodness of God and sharing with each other. And it's encouraging. It builds each other up. It builds us up. Maybe you need a lift and you're like, oh, please, can somebody share a testimony? Remind me that God is working. I feel that. So let's remind each other today. And if you got a story to share, and it doesn't have to be recent either. It could be your favorite testimony to share. Text me, 866-917-9245. I'd love to hear it. I'd love to share it. And we could start our day thinking about how our lives are, just like Ann Wilson said, a God story. God is writing things. We don't even know yet how he's going to make this current situation into a testimony that you're in. But let's look back at his faithfulness. Let's see it and talk about it. And I'm probably going to just revisit this throughout the show. So we'll give it some time. We need some time to think about it. But just know the phone line is open, 866-917-9245. And that's that. Testimony Thursday. It doesn't really have a ring to it, but we'll call it that.
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4: Good morning on your Thursday. Our unsettled weather just won't go away. More thunderstorms here today. Big range in temperatures, 80 Chicagoland area, 93 in southern Illinois. More rain for tonight. Muggy, a low between 68 and 76. But I think some sunshine breaking out there on Friday, with highs again ranging quite a bit. Lower 80s in the Chicagoland area, mid 90s in southern Illinois. For WBGL, I'm meteorologist Kevin Mighty.

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0: Keep on holding on. That's Zach Williams. Sunday's coming. This is WBGL and Courtney. This is a word for you, especially if you feel like, man, there's just something. I just keep feeling like I keep hitting the same wall over and over in my relationship with Jesus. Like there's this sin I can't seem to get past. Maybe it's bitterness or anger or yeah, just whatever the temptation is, whatever that thing is, you just feel like you keep falling into this trap. Can I recommend checking out Romans in the Bible? It has a lot to say about our relationship with sin once you've placed your faith in Jesus and how different it is and how the Lord, he has made a way. He's set us free. In fact, Romans 6:14 says, sin shall no longer be your master because you're not under the law, but you're under grace. And yet, we can still wake up with these temptations and we can still be finding ourselves falling into these traps and these patterns of sin. And sometimes the shame, you know, also kind of keeps us locked into that. Because it's like, well, if I told anybody or even if like God really knew, the truth is that God really does know. And here's the real deal. God has lavishly poured out his love on you because of Jesus. And so our temptations and the things that would try to bring us down, ultimately, they have to like break through that barrier of love. If we keep ourselves in the mindset that, man, God loves me, it actually begins to break down that that pull and that drive towards temptation. And I really like how Ruth Jo Simons says it. She's got a devotional where she talks about this. And she said, you know, we can't bend our wills if we don't start with our hearts. And this isn't actually meant to discourage us. It's actually to encourage. If we find our delight in the work of Christ in our lives, we can cast off the straining that we feel in a self-righteous state where we're like, I just got to make myself better. Nope. Christ has already done that. She said, the war we fight is because we are already freed in Christ, but we're not yet fully transformed. Like, because we know we still got that sin that we're fighting, but the Bible says that we have been made righteous in him and he's actually forming us into his image day by day. So don't feel defeated today because there's a war inside you, but actually receive that as like confirmation that God's working in your life. And, you know, inside, you are no longer a shelter for sin. You actually abide in Jesus.
1: When Trisha Davis's husband announced he was leaving her, she was stunned at what her counselor said next.
2: He said, if you really love Justin, you'll let him go. And I said, if I let him go, he's going to choose her. And he said, he already has. I went upstairs and I packed his things up. It was worse than death because he was alive. He just didn't want to be with me.
1: Justin and Trisha Davis appeared to be living the dream with a beautiful family and successful ministry. But all of that was blown apart when Justin left. They were forced to face their brokenness. But their story is one of hope and healing. 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
6: Broken Record continues to play the same tune. More thunderstorms in the forecast here on Thursday. And a big range in the temperatures, 80 up in northern Illinois, mid-90s in southern Illinois, with humidity continuing. Rain for tonight, a low between 68 and 76. We actually might squeeze out a dry day coming up on Friday with more sunshine. For WBGL, I'm meteorologist Kevin Lighty.

New from Matt Maher. It's called Gonna Be All Right. This is WBGL. I'm Courtney. We have this hope. The Bible says in Hebrews chapter 6 that we have this hope as an anchor for the soul, firm and secure. And right before that, it says it's impossible for God to lie. He's who we're holding on to. He's the one holding it all together. And that's why we can say with confidence, everything is really gonna be all right. Small.

0: Jeremy Camp's latest called Revival. Such a jam. He really just, he just knows how to bring it like that. This is WBGL. I'm Courtney. If you'd like some free festival vibes, come on out to the Muhammad Music Festival. Riley Clemens is going to be there. 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
5: Active weather continues. Thunderstorms again here on your Thursday. Those temperatures are going to be very different from one part of the state to the other. We're going to say 80 degrees in the Chicagoland area and 93 in parts of southern Illinois. Still pretty hot and humid. Some rain around tonight, a low between 68 and 76, but some sunshine returning as we head into the day on Friday. For WBGL, I'm meteorologist Kevin Lighty.

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0: Cochran and Company, What Grace Can Do on WBGL. Good morning. I'm Courtney. I really, one of my favorite passages of scripture is in Hebrews chapter 2. And I really feel that I didn't even realize it was there until just a few years ago. I feel like it's kind of hidden away. So there's a lot of verses that get quoted and a lot of great favorites. But when I found this, I just remember crying, and it just hits me afresh every time. It's Hebrews chapter 2, and that chapter's talking about how Jesus is God, but he is the Son of God, and just talking about like why he came. And it gets to verse 14, and it says, "Because God's children are human beings made of flesh and blood, the Son, Jesus, also became flesh and blood. For only as a human being could he die, and only by dying could he break the power of the devil who had the power of death. And only in this way could he set free all who have lived their lives as slaves to the fear of dying." And I think what strikes me about those two verses, Hebrews 2 verses 14 and 15, what strikes me there is, yes, the fact that Jesus became human like us, and just the miracle of that. But then there's so much love in that verse 15. Only in this way could he set free all who have lived their lives as slaves to the fear of dying. The fact that he cares about like mentally where we're at too, like the fear of something, he cares about that. Not just the saving of our souls, which is huge. It's like, that's the whole reason he came, is to set us free from death itself, but then he also set us free from the fear of it. Like, he cares about our whole being, our spirit, our soul, our body, our mind, like everything about it. The peace that he brings for you and I today it's the whole body experience. And I'm just so grateful for that.
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6: Good morning on your Thursday. Our unsettled weather just won't go away. More thunderstorms here today. Big range in temperatures, 80 Chicagoland area, 93 in southern Illinois. More rain for tonight. Muggy, a low between 68 and 76. But I think some sunshine breaking out there on Friday, with highs again ranging quite a bit. Lower 80s in the Chicagoland area, mid 90s in southern Illinois. For WBGL, I'm meteorologist Kevin Mighty.

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0: WBGL. Good morning. The sun is up. And I hope it's sunny where you are. And it is time for Sunrise and Psalms. I'm Courtney. One of my favorite places to land in the Psalms is Psalm 37. Starting in verse 3. Trust in the Lord and do good. Then you will live safely in the land and prosper. Take delight in the Lord, and he will give you your heart's desires. Commit everything you do to the Lord. Trust him, and he will help you. He will make your innocence radiate like the dawn, and the justice of your cause will shine like the noonday sun. Be still in the presence of the Lord and wait patiently for him to act. Don't worry about evil people who prosper or fret about their wicked schemes. Stop being angry. Turn from your rage. Do not lose your temper. It only leads to harm. For the wicked will be destroyed, but those who trust in the Lord will possess the land. The wicked plot against the godly. They snarl at them in defiance, but the Lord just laughs. He sees their day of judgment coming. It's better to be godly and have little than to be evil and rich. For the strength of the wicked will be shattered, but the Lord takes care of the godly. Day by day, the Lord takes care of the innocent, and they will receive an inheritance that lasts forever. They will not be disgraced in hard times. Even in famine, they will have more than enough. The Lord directs the steps of the godly. He delights in every detail of their lives. This is Psalm 37, by the way. This is one of my favorite parts. Though they stumble, they will never fall, for the Lord holds them by the hand. Once I was young, and now I'm old, yet I have never seen the godly abandoned or their children begging for bread. The godly always gives generous loans to others, and their children are a blessing. The Lord loves justice, and he will never abandon the godly. He will keep them safe forever. Put your hope in the Lord. Travel steadily along his path. The Lord rescues the godly. He is their fortress in times of trouble. The Lord helps them, rescuing them from the wicked. He saves them, and they find shelter in him. You can hear the theme all throughout that. The Lord is with you. He is with the godly. Maybe you're thinking, I'm not godly. Have you placed your faith in Jesus? Do you trust that Jesus has given you his righteousness for your filthy rags? Then guess what? You're in that godly category.
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4: Broken Record continues to play the same tune. More thunderstorms in the forecast here on Thursday. And a big range in the temperatures. 80 up in northern Illinois, mid-90s in southern Illinois, with the humidity continuing. Rain for tonight, a low between 68 and 76. We actually might squeeze out a dry day coming up on Friday with more sunshine. For WBGL, I'm meteorologist Kevin Lighty.

0: What a song. Torrin Wells, Breathe On It on WBGL. I'm Courtney. I mean, that is good stuff. We need the power of God to breathe on these situations in our lives. We need it. It's time for Jesus and Jazz. I was thinking about, you know, passages in the Bible that talks about God's breath. And I mean, you could find a lot. It's starting in the Garden of Eden when God literally breathed life into Adam and he came alive. Because God's power is literally in his word. He made the whole world with just his words. But I decided to go to Ezekiel chapter 37. And I know this is a very specific prophecy that happened and it had to do with the nation of Israel. But the idea of just God's power in his breath just is so evident in this story. Ezekiel 37, it says, "The hand of the Lord was on me and he brought me out in the spirit of the Lord, and set me down in the middle of a valley and it was full of bones and they were very dry. And God said to Ezekiel, 'Can these bones live?' And he said, 'Lord, only you know.' And the Lord said, 'Prophesy over these bones. Say to them, dry bones, hear the word of the Lord. Thus says the Lord to these bones, I will cause breath to enter you and you shall live. I'll cause flesh to come upon you, cover you with skin, put breath in you. You shall live. You shall know that I am the Lord.'" And that's what Ezekiel did. And then these bones came to life. And again, it was symbolic. There's a whole lot of stuff in there. You know, it was telling the future of Israel. But I see in that just the power of the Lord in our lives. Like, he literally did that for you and for me. We were dead in our sins and he raised us from the dead. And he still does that today, like physically with people. I mean, we hear the stories of people rising literally physically from the dead. I mean, he's got all the power in his hands. I guess what I'm feeling for this Jesus and Jazz is just to encourage you to let your faith even rise from the dead. If you feel like your faith is in the grave, let the Lord pull that faith up out of the grave for you today, that he still has that power. He's still working, no matter how bleak it looks. He's the one that holds that breath of God power. It's greater than you could ever imagine. And I dare you to let him pull that back up for you. He's the one that can do it.
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10: Active weather continues. Thunderstorms again here on your Thursday. Those temperatures are going to be very different from one part of the state to the other. We're going to say 80 degrees in the Chicagoland area and 93 in parts of southern Illinois. Still pretty hot and humid. It's Some rain around tonight, a low between 68 and 76, but some sunshine returning as we head into the day on Friday. For WBGL, I'm meteorologist Kevin Leidy.

Session on WBGL. I'm Courtney. I don't see any reason to stop the flow of the worship music, so let's just keep praising. We got Micah Tyler right here.

0: WBGL. I'm Courtney. Maybe you're new here. I don't know. If you are, hey, welcome. And if you are, I'd love to hear from you. You can text 866-917-9245. Just say, hey, I'm new, been listening for this long. Even like how you found us, that would be awesome. We'd love to know. And maybe you heard a song like that. It says, where would I be if I didn't have Jesus? And you're like, I don't know if I have Jesus. I'm not sure. I don't have that like assurance, that trust yet. Oh, first of all, I would like to say that that's okay. And second of all, I encourage you to check this out. You can text the word Jesus to 41224 and actually have a conversation with somebody about it. You can ask your questions. What does it mean? What are you saying? If I didn't have Jesus, where would I be? Like, I want to know more. I'm not sure what the next step is. Like sometimes just finding that next step is the hardest part, but we have this very simple way for you to connect with somebody. Texting Jesus, J-E-S-U-S to 41224. We'll start a conversation, give you helpful follow-up resources. This is all through the Billy Graham Evangelistic Association. It's a simple place to begin, and we would be thrilled if you did that today.
1: Sometimes God shows up in the most unexpected places. Hi, I'm Mark Gothier with Crew and Making Your Life Count. Growing up without a father and far from church, Lecrae thought he'd find what he was looking for at a college conference in Atlanta. But instead of meeting a girl, he met Jesus. And his life was never the same.
2: You know, I grew up in a single parent home, didn't have my dad around, and experienced a lot of brokenness, bad influences, and didn't grow up in church, and was invited to a conference called an Impact Conference in Atlanta. And I just thought there'd probably be girls there, so let me go ahead. And I get there, and I didn't meet a girl, but I met Jesus. And everything changed from there. It's been a journey, but God has sustained me the entire process.
1: Meeting Jesus changed everything. As Lecrae's faith grew, so did his passion to serve, creating resources and music that bring hope to hurting communities.
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6: Good morning on your Thursday. Our unsettled weather just won't go away. More thunderstorms here today. Big range in temperatures, 80 Chicagoland area, 93 in southern Illinois. More rain for tonight. Muggy, a low between 68 and 76. But I think some sunshine breaking out there on Friday, with highs again ranging quite a bit. Lower 80s in the Chicagoland area, mid 90s in southern Illinois. For WBGL, I'm meteorologist Kevin Lighty.

0: Okay, Megan Woods, her latest, Heaven Down Here, we receive it. This is WBGL. I'm Courtney. Thinking about food, which honestly, not too unusual for me if I'm just being so for real. I just came across a recipe. I cannot vouch for this. Never tried it yet. Never tried it yet? I don't know why I said it like that. The idea here is a healthy chocolate donut. So again, can't vouch for this yet, but supposedly you take a roasted sweet potato. Okay. Two eggs. A banana. And some, I believe it is, I should know this, baking powder. Listen, here's the thing. If you want the recipe, you can email me. Courtney@WBGL.org. Again, I cannot vouch for this. I saw it, honestly, on Instagram. It looks good, though. So you mash all that together. Oh, cocoa powder, too. And then you throw those in, like, little donut molds, like little mini donut molds or whatever. Bake those and then cover them in some melted chocolate. And apparently, you get yourself a healthy donut. I'd be willing to try it. Sounds legit. So anyway, I can send you the recipe if you're interested. Courtney@WBGL.org. You can email me. Healthy donuts. Probably worth a shot. Also, if you're looking for a healthy alternative to ice cream, literally just frozen bananas in a blender with a little bit of almond milk or whatever your milk choice is. And some cocoa powder. Blend that up and like make it pretty thick. It works. It's so good. Okay, that's all for now.
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6: Our broken record continues to play the same tune. More thunderstorms in the forecast here on Thursday, and a big range in the temperatures, 80 up in northern Illinois, mid-90s in southern Illinois, with the humidity continuing. Rain for tonight, a low between 68 and 76. We actually might squeeze out a dry day coming up on Friday with more sunshine. For WBGL, I'm meteorologist Kevin Lighty.

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0: WBGL. I'm Courtney. That was Ben Fuller, one of his first releases, If I Got Jesus. And man, there's so many things you could take away from his testimony. If you've never heard it, I mean, seriously, just Google it. Ben Fuller testimony. I know it will speak to you. It will bless you. He says that he had one praying friend, Paul, that prayed secretly for him for years. And you just think about the power of that. Like, you might be that secret friend for somebody else. It may feel hopeless. And it could have easily felt hopeless to be praying for Ben. He was deep in addiction since his teen years. And somebody invited him to church. And that's where his real road to recovery and his real road of walking with Jesus started. But that was not until he was a full adult, for sure. He spent 14 years in cocaine and alcohol addiction before he surrendered his life to Jesus. And that was just in 2019. And think about it. Here we are 7 years later, and he's singing about Jesus to tens and hundreds of thousands of people, the way the Lord has flipped his life around. Think about that praying friend named Paul and the way that God used that. And also, Ben would say, I mean, just like that song says, you know, if I got Jesus, I have it all. He's realized very personally what it looks like. Sometimes choosing Jesus means you're losing other things. He lost a ton of friends after he gave his life to Jesus. And he would say, you know, salvation doesn't end the loneliness necessarily, but the follow through is where freedom is built or lost. And knowing that Jesus himself has called us his friends, which you can read that in John chapter 15 in the Bible, that really, we do have it all with Jesus. And I love that Ben can sing that from such a personal place. And I love that these artists that we share with you here on WBGL, they're real people. They're walking through things too. And they're writing from that hurt and that pain. And they're writing about the hope of Jesus because it really is true. And they can speak from experience.
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4: Active weather continues. Thunderstorms again here on your Thursday. Those temperatures are going to be very different from one part of the state to the other. We're going to say 80 degrees in the Chicagoland area and 93 in parts of southern Illinois. Still pretty hot and humid. Some rain around tonight, a low between 68 and 76, but some sunshine returning as we head into the day on Friday. For WBGL, I'm meteorologist Kevin Leidy.

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0: WBGL. That was Cade Thompson. I'm Courtney. I got a quick question for you. Have you prayed about it? That question will get me stopping in my tracks a little too often. After I have spun out in anxiety or anger or frustration over something, and then someone will ask, well, have you prayed about it? Oh, that. Yeah, that. It's just that conversation with you and God that confesses your need for his wisdom and your need for his power. Have you prayed about it? Have you asked? He said, keep asking. He said, keep seeking, keep knocking. He said the door would be open to you. I remember a story Jesus told about someone who persisted in the middle of the night with a friend, and the friend was like, I'm in bed, go away. I'll get you the bread tomorrow. And the guy's like, I need it now. And Jesus said, it was the persistence actually that got him the answer. And God, like, he wants to answer your prayers. He's a good father. He wants to give it to you. So, have you prayed about it?
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5: Good morning on your Thursday. Our unsettled weather just won't go away. More thunderstorms here today. Big range in temperatures, 80 Chicagoland area, 93 in southern Illinois. More rain for tonight. Muggy, a low between 68 and 76. But I think some sunshine breaking out there on Friday, with highs again ranging quite a bit. Lower 80s in the Chicagoland area, mid 90s in southern Illinois. For WBGL, I'm meteorologist Kevin Mighty.

it's not Medical Monday here on WBGL. This morning show, we oftentimes do kind of do a little medical check-in on Mondays, but you know what? You can give us medical check-ins anytime. In fact, I just got off the phone with our morning show coach and Mrs. Coach. it's a medical update. Honestly, I wouldn't even believe it if it weren't for the fact that it's Coach. And you just never know what Coach is going to say, but I'll have that update for you coming up here in about 7 minutes.

0: WBGL. That is Jeremy Camp. I'm Courtney. I do have an update for you from Coach and his wife, Mrs. Coach. He's our morning show coach. He's been on the show for many years, off and on with us. I do have that for you actually coming up in a few more minutes because I realized I need to tell you first about the For King and Country Drummer Boy Christmas concert, an event and production that is coming up very, very soon in December, which you listen, that'll be here before you know it. 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Oh, it'll make it a Christmas you won't forget. 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
5: Well, our broken record continues to play the same tune. More thunderstorms in the forecast here on Thursday. And a big range in the temperatures. 80 up in northern Illinois, mid-90s in southern Illinois, with the humidity continuing. Rain for tonight, a low between 68 and 76. We actually might squeeze out a dry day coming up on Friday with more sunshine. For WBGL, I'm meteorologist Kevin Leidy.

0: Toby Mac, Lord, it feels good. This is WBGL. I'm Courtney. As I said a few minutes ago, if you weren't here, it's not Medical Monday. We do that on Mondays. It's not Monday. I do have a medical update just in from Coach himself. And, you know, we like to hear from our coach. He's our morning show coach. And it's very valuable to hear from Coach. And we had the pleasure this morning of getting a phone call from him. This is truly a medical update that I did not see coming. And on the one hand, not funny. There is an injury involved, but at the same time, in classic Coach fashion, he has found the humor in it. So I would like to share this update with you now. Make sure that this recording is in full working order here, and should be good to go here in just a second here. I apologize for this. Okay, here we go. Coach? Okay, you there?
1: I'm here.
0: All right, so what's going on here?
1: Well, see, it was like this. I got hurt at Taekwondo yesterday.
0: Yeah.
1: All right. And it was, I got a dislocated knee, left knee.
0: Oh.
1: Okay. You're with me. Okay.
0: Yeah.
1: Yeah. It was the Taekwondo. All right. This means I was in the building and I was sitting on a chair taking my shoes and socks off. And when I was taking my left sock off, my left knee dislocated.
0: Just taking your sock off, Coach?
1: Yeah. I'm serious. And one of the black belts she wouldn't let me get on to class. All right, because my knee was stuck at 90 degrees. I couldn't straighten it. I couldn't bend it or bring it back.
0: Oh, it's horrible.
1: All right, and she happens to be, she's a fourth degree black belt, a surgical assistant.
0: Yeah.
1: All right, and during her day job. So she knows the inside of my right foot because when that was reconstructed. So I got a ride in an ambulance and, it was asking me, does it hurt? I said, yeah, it hurts. They asked to describe the pain. So I did, in military terms, I'll put it that way.
0: All right.
1: And so they said, would you like some painkiller? I said, yeah, I'll take a pill. And they said, no, we have to give you a shot. I said, I got to get a harpoon. And they're going, oh, geez, a harpoon. So I still have this harpoon is still stuck in my arm. Oh, geez. I mean, that thing was about 4 feet long. All right. That's it. So he gave me fentanyl. I said, wait a minute, fentanyl. Oh. It's not street fentanyl, it's the other kind. And then my head started to spin a little bit.
0: Yeah.
1: Like a lot.
0: Uh-huh.
1: So I was feeling pretty good.
0: Oh, okay.
1: Right. Then it was, wait a minute, Kathy's at church, I've got a vehicle, I dropped her off at church to watch the David movie. Okay, that's fine. Well, and now we called Nathan, that's our son who's a nurse, so he came to pick up Kath. And then came over to the emergency room. Yeah, then an orthopedic physician came in and said, yeah, we'll see if we can reset the thing. So they knocked me out, pulled it, and I didn't feel anything. The one nurse said, you jerked up and like you were ready for a tack boat.
0: Somehow, it doesn't surprise me.
1: Well, hey, I'm the one that's laid back. You know me, Mrs. Coach. So Taekwondo injury, and still they kept me overnight, and so I'm waiting for breakfast here to come in, and then I'm supposed to be discharged. Well, I hope they discharge it in the next 10 minutes so I can get to work today.
0: Oh, Coach.
2: I
0: don't think so.
1: I've got a splint on. I can't bend my left leg in a splint. Well, I can still do something.
0: Now, to me, it sounds like a good excuse to just sit around.
1: But that's sacrilegious. Oh, boy. Okay. That was just, not real dramatic. It's just, my sock never came off. The knee dislocated. And make it good, too, Got hurt. Major injury, Taekwondo. What was he doing? He was taking his back off.
0: We love you, Coach.
3: This is going to be be such an exciting day. I hope you enjoy it.
4: Adieu, adieu. Parting is such sweet sorrow. Jonathan.

0: When Tricia Davis's husband announced he was leaving her, she was stunned at what her counselor said next.
1: He said, "If you really love Justin, you'll let him go." And I said, "If I let him go, he's going to choose her." And he said, "He already has." I went upstairs and I packed his things up. It was worse than death because he was alive. He just didn't want to be with me.
0: Justin and Tricia Davis appeared to be living the dream with a beautiful family and successful ministry, but all of that was blown apart when Justin left. 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

0: active weather continues. Thunderstorms again here on your Thursday. Those temperatures are going to be very different from one part of the state to the other. We're going to say 80 degrees in the Chicagoland area and 93 in parts of southern Illinois. Still pretty hot and humid. Some rain around tonight, a low between 68 and 76, but some sunshine returning as we head into the day on Friday. For WBGL, I'm meteorologist Kevin Leidy.
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Jesus, could you please just sit and cry with me till I can sing, till I can sing.

Gratitude produces deep, abiding joy because we know that God is working in us even through difficulties. A pastor and author named Charles Stanley said that. I'm Danielle. It's WBGL. On Thursdays, we do Thankful Thursday because it's good for us and there's a lot to be thankful for. You're invited to text me. 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

0: Jennifer, thankful Thursday. You're thankful for a new job.
1: Well, long story short, this past May, I lost my job for the next school year, but I was looking for similar jobs on the field, and I stumbled across a daycare within a church. And I ended up applying there, and they booked me for an interview 2 weeks later, and then they said they would give me the results 2 weeks later. Unfortunately, I had to wait because apparently Noah's Ark decided to take place in the basement during VBS. In other words, the basement where the kids' areas got flooded, and somebody was in the hospital, which resulted in pushing back interviews. And then they got a new pastor, and then I had to wait a little bit longer to find out whether I got the job or not. Spoiler alert, I got the job, and I started August 3rd, and I'm loving it.
0: Good. That's awesome. Jenna, thank you for sharing with us for Thankful Thursday.
1: Oh, you're welcome.
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6: Showers and some thunderstorms once again. Maybe some severe weather. Watch out for that. Lower 80s, northern Illinois. Mid-90s, southern Illinois. As the heat and humidity continue. For tonight, rain showers likely. A low between 68 and 76. But we may start to clear things out. Bring back some sunshine on Friday. Still pretty hot and humid, though. For WBGL, I'm meteorologist Kevin Lighting.

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0: Jesus All Along from Franny Cash on WBGL. Hey, I'm Danielle. Sarah's on the phone. Sarah, you're thankful today. It's Thankful Thursday. Please share with us.
1: I'm grateful for my Hooves of Hope family.
0: Hooves of Hope? Is that?
1: Yes, Hooves of Hope.
0: Okay.
1: It's a nonprofit faith-based mentoring organization, and they partner with horses, and we teach kids about love and hope through Jesus. Through a mentoring program that we do part of the year. And then we also have Saturday morning barn chores that people help with. And they do a devotional in that with that group. And then we also have our once in a month church in the barn with food and singing that we do once a month and have people out for concerts in that. We have our Hooves of Hope band that performs, and then we have guests that come.
0: The Hooves of Hope, yes. That name is so sweet. And
1: it's
0: how
1: a
0: long,
1: fantastic place.
0: How long have you been involved there?
1: This is my 12th year out there.
0: Wow. So a good long time. And have you always been working with horses or been about taking care of horses?
1: So the funny thing is I don't do the horses because I'm terrified of
0: them. What?
1: When I first started out there, I did do the horses. And then you partner with a kid and you mentor that child with the horse. But I have no horse knowledge and I tried my best and I'm just too scared. So I felt like it kind of took away from the child's experience. Plus the horses, you know, they can sense that. So After about 2 years, I went into the office.
0: Okay. How did you find out about the Hooves of Hope? Was that?
1: I was struggling back then with like friends and stuff. And had been hurt by some people, and I had reconnected with a girl that I went to high school with, and she was like, hey, I think you need to come out here and check this place out, and she went out with me for the training and to meet the family out there that founded it, and been out there ever since.
2: Satan, if I can go here, guys, Satan wants our strengths for his kingdom. So those of us who are word smart, we can gossip, tease, name call, demand the last word, impress with all that we know, lie and not get caught, and then Satan wins.
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2: If that would became my reputation, my ministry would be done. So to be the parent who challenges children with biblical character, to have respect for yourself and for others, and to have self-control, and so you learn to not speak even though you want to, and you learn to listen well. Otherwise, the gift that God's given you, Ephesians 2:10, Psalm 139, becomes a liability. Yeah. And then parents say, don't, like this woman who called it out, and then you don't.
4: Yeah.
2: And then God loses, and you lose because you don't get the joy of serving through the gift that was chosen for you.
3: Hear more from Dr. Kathy at familyminute.org.
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0: At the milestones in life, we stop and we're incredibly grateful. I'm Danielle. It's WBGL. As a mom, I'm grateful that my kids just started school, and a milestone for my daughter starting her senior year of high school yesterday. She had her senior jeans on, which she got together with some friends. A lot of, I believe it's just the young women at that are seniors. I don't think the young men do this, but they paint their jeans and they paint seniors. Usually that's on one side, and then maybe 2027 on the other side, or something that's special to them. So she had those on, and then she decided to do up her car too. It said seniors and honk if you love seniors, and Little Miss Senior, like those Little Miss and Little Mister characters. So cute, so fun. And my heart was feeling the fact that she has been with me for almost 18 years, and she's getting ready to leave me, to be independent, to go out on her own. And we have this last school year, but it's going to go by fast, right? Just like these past 17 and a half years have gone by, but feeling incredibly grateful and sad and all those things. So I'll tell you, I'm thankful for that this Thankful Thursday. And it sounds kind of silly, but as my kids grew up, I just felt like the world was a really scary place, so many dangers. And of course, it's our job to protect our kids, to keep them safe. But I always thought, okay, I just want to get them to adulthood without anything too bad happening to them. And I'm like, okay, here we are. Oh, we're here. It's like, whoa, the top of this mountain. But of course, there's going to be more time with her ahead, and I thank God for that too.
1: All right, God, I'm done with this. Please take away my cravings.
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7: Showers and some thunderstorms once again. Maybe some severe weather. Watch out for that. Lower 80s, northern Illinois. Mid-90s, southern Illinois. As the heat and humidity continue. For tonight, rain showers likely. A low between 68 and 76. But we may start to clear things out. Bring back some sunshine on Friday. Still pretty hot and humid, though. For WBGL, I'm meteorologist Kevin Lighting.

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any first day back to school traditions that you do with your kids? I'm Danielle. It's WBGL. We take pictures. I know a lot of people do that. But is it a special donut, something else, something fun that you say together? I'd love to know. 866-917-9245 if you'd like to send me a text.

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0: Your first day back to school traditions. Do you have any? I'm Danielle. I'd love to know. It's WBGL. If you do and you'd share, would you send me a text? 866-917-9245. At this school in Tulsa, Oklahoma, Bishop Kelly High School, all of the seniors have signs and they welcome all of the freshmen to their first year coming into school. Their mom and dad are dropping them off. They crowd around the cars and they say, yay, yay, welcome to high school. And then it's a big deal. They say, kiss your mom goodbye. And then the kid does that, gives mom a kiss on the cheek. And mom, of course, is grinning from ear to ear. It's really sweet. The freshmen coming in say, yes, we're nervous about starting high school, but this is a fun tradition that we really love.
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6: Showers and some thunderstorms once again. Maybe some severe weather. Watch out for that. Lower 80s, northern Illinois. Mid-90s, southern Illinois. As the heat and humidity continue. For tonight, rain showers likely. A low between 68 and 76. But we may start to clear things out. Bring back some sunshine on Friday. Still pretty hot and humid, though. For WBGL, I'm meteorologist Kevin Lighting.

Carly texted in. She said, at our little school, all the seniors use kindergarten backpacks. And this is something that the seniors do at my daughter's school. She's a senior this year, but she said no way because her backpack needs to be sturdy. She has so many bugs. But she did get a kindergarten lunchbox, Hello Kitty, and it just barely fits all her food. Here's Jamie McDonald on WBGL.

0: The first day back to school photo is important if it's something you can get amidst the busyness of the first day back to school. I'm Danielle. It's WBGL. Carly says she does this with her kids, and she sent me a photo. And Xavier, he is a senior. CJ is a freshman, but their two doggos had to get in on the photo too, and they are posing as well. The old English bulldog in the photo, she says his name is Walter. He's very dignified. And then there's a white husky. Her name is Aria, and her eyes are squinted up like she's smiling for the photo. The fur babies, they want to be a part of this. If your kids, your grandkids, your kids in your family are going back to school, happy new school year as you pray for them, as you care for them and show them love at what is really their job. Our kids, they go to school all day long. They work hard. Those prayers are so important for them.
1: If you would speak of love, well, you might need a little help. Hi, I'm Chuck Swindoll. William Shakespeare said it pretty well. Love is not love which alters when it alteration finds, or bends with the remover to remove. Oh, no, it is an ever-fixed mark that looks on tempests and is never shaken. It is the star to every wandering bark, whose worth's unknown, although his height be taken. Love alters not with his brief hours and weeks, but bears it out even to the edge of doom. And of course, God said it best of all. Love never fails.
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Jesus does. 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

0: having that confidence that you are someone Jesus loves, if you have kids, if you have grandkids, that they would have that confidence too, that they are someone Jesus knows and loves. That song from Zach Williams on WBGL. Welcome, I'm Danielle. So many feelings come with going back to school. And in talking with my daughter, I just noticed how kids going back to school, they feel insecure. They're coming into a place with so many other kids. Friends are so important. It's easy to feel left out. And there's a lot of insecurity. So something we can pray over our kids is that they would be secure in their identity in Christ above all. And then praying for friends, that's an important thing. Praying for peace, praying that they would do well in school. Those are important things too. But this is a focus that I want to have as I pray for my kids this school year, that their security, that they would have a secure identity in Christ, that the insecurity, the cloud of insecurity that comes at school would not affect them, that they would stand firm and know their identity in Christ.
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5: Scattered showers and some thunderstorms once again. Maybe some severe weather. Watch out for that. Lower 80s, northern Illinois. Mid-90s, southern Illinois. As the heat and humidity continue. For tonight, rain showers likely. A low between 68 and 76. But we may start to clear things out. Bring back some sunshine on Friday. Still pretty hot and humid, though. For WBGL, I'm meteorologist Kevin Lighting.

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This morning, I was blow drying my hair upside down. It's supposed to give your hair more body. And I was praying this prayer, the Lord's Prayer, the prayer that Jesus gave us to pray. Here's Matt Maher. He put it to music on WBGL.

0: Ben Fuller and Carrie Underwood with If It Was Up to Me here on WBGL. Hey, I'm Danielle. She was really mad because her toothpaste was running out more quickly. She noticed the amount she used. Somebody else had to be using her toothpaste, and she wanted to find out who and her family was doing this. I heard this funny story about a little girl hunting for the one who was using her toothpaste. First, she started accusing her sister and then her mom, but she found out it was her dad, and she was upset because she thought, I am going to run out of toothpaste and I need it. But then her mom gently reminded her, well, your dad got you the toothpaste in the first place. And he will buy you more when you need it. It sounds really funny, but isn't that just like us? Sometimes we get afraid that we're going to run out, whether it's money or energy or time or strength. We cling so tightly to those things with the fear that we're going to run out of them that we forget who our provider is. That we have a Father God who deeply loves his children, who knows what we need.
1: When Trisha Davis's husband announced he was leaving her, she was stunned at what her counselor said next.
2: He said, if you really love Justin, you'll let him go. And I said, if I let him go, he's going to choose her. And he said, he already has. I went upstairs and I packed his things up. It was worse than death because he was alive. He just didn't want to be with me.
1: Justin and Trisha Davis appeared to be living the dream with a beautiful family and successful ministry, but all of that was blown apart when Justin left. They were forced to face their brokenness, but their story is one of hope and healing. 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
6: Showers and some thunderstorms once again. Maybe some severe weather. Watch out for that. Lower 80s, northern Illinois. Mid 90s, southern Illinois. As the heat and humidity continue. For tonight, rain showers likely. A low between 68 and 76. But we may start to clear things out. Bring back some sunshine on Friday. Still pretty hot and humid, though. For WBGL, I'm meteorologist Kevin Lighting.

It's a very humble thing to say. There but for the grace of God go I, but for grace, there go I. And this next song reminds me of that saying. It's Peter Burton with Where Would I Be?

Okay, hear me out. If you have been hearing about the WBGL music team for a few years, or even 5 years, or 10 years, or 20 years, and you've been listening, and you have never taken a survey, I would like you to try it out. I'm Danielle. Our WBGL music team gets these audio surveys, which is really fun. You don't have to sit there and read stuff and all of that. You click

0: 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Do we play it less? 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And then you get a sneak peek into songs that he's thinking will be added, because there's so much that goes into the music that's played at WBGL. 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
1: Sometimes God shows up in the most unexpected places. Hi, I'm Mark Gothier with Crew and Making Your Life Count. Growing up without a father and far from church, Lecrae thought he'd find what he was looking for at a college conference in Atlanta. But instead of meeting a girl, he met Jesus, and his life was never the same.
2: You know, I grew up in a single-parent home, didn't have my dad around, and experienced a lot of brokenness, bad influences, and didn't grow up in church, and was invited to a conference called an Impact Conference in Atlanta, and I just thought there'd probably be girls there, so let me go ahead. And I get there, and I didn't meet a girl, but I met Jesus, and everything changed from there. It's been a journey, but God has sustained me the entire process.
1: Meeting Jesus changed everything. As Lecrae's faith grew, so did his passion to serve, creating resources and music that bring hope to hurting communities.
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1: New from Michael Boggs, Safe, Valley of the Shadows on WBGL. He's known for his heartfelt songs that really get you thinking. I'm Danielle. He sings that song, O Come All Ye Unfaithful, that came up at Christmas time. And some people said, hey, you know, that's not like O Come All Ye Faithful. No, it's not. The song was saying, while we were yet sinners, Christ died for us, that we were not faithful to him until he comes and saves us and changes our hearts. And if you're in a place where you have questions about this, what does that mean for Jesus to change my heart, to save me from my sins? Why did he need to die on the cross? 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
7: Scattered showers and some thunderstorms once again. Maybe some severe weather. Watch out for that. Lower 80s, northern Illinois. Mid-90s, southern Illinois. As the heat and humidity continue. For tonight, rain showers likely. A low between 68 and 76. But we may start to clear things out. Bring back some sunshine on Friday. Still pretty hot and humid, though. For WBGL, I'm meteorologist Kevin Lighting.

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Whatever you do, don't stop praying, no matter how long it's been that you've been asking for the same thing. And I know maybe you're getting discouraged. Maybe you're like, why is this taking so long? Keep praying. Keep asking God and keep believing that He's working on it. This is WBGL with Ann Wilson and Chris Tomlin.

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0: WBGL. Hey, I'm Lindsay. Okay, I have a challenge for the guys today. This is a challenge for the guys. Women, you're off the hook. You know why? Because I just read that women smile 62 times a day on average. So women, we are smiling 62 times a day. That's pretty good. But guys, here's the thing. Men, you on average only smile 8 times a day. So here is the challenge for the men. I challenge you to smile more. I met a guy the other day who was so smiley, and like so smiley that it actually made me Google this topic that I'm talking about to you right now, because I've never seen a guy so smiley. He smiled a ton just when I was talking to him right there, just for a short amount of time. And so I went to Google and I asked, how many times a day do men smile? It was 8. How many times a day do women smile? It was 62. So here's your challenge, men. Smile more. Find the joy of the Lord. Put it on your face. If you feel it inside, put it on your face. Show us that wonderful smile that you have. And a bonus point, if you text in today with a big old grin on your face, 866-917-9245. You got a lot of catching up to do with us gals.
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6: Scattered showers and some thunderstorms once again. Maybe some severe weather. Watch out for that. Lower 80s, northern Illinois. Mid-90s, southern Illinois. As the heat and humidity continue. For tonight, rain showers likely. A low between 68 and 76. But we may start to clear things out. Bring back some sunshine on Friday. Still pretty hot and humid, though. For WBGL, I'm meteorologist Kevin Lighty.

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1: Micah Tyler on WBGL. Hey, I'm Lindsay. We know that Jesus is victorious. And because we know him, we are victorious too. Here's Shane and Shane, and you've already won.

keeps telling you to define yourself by your failures, your followers, your appearance, or your past. Jesus says you are fully known and deeply loved. 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

0: WBGL. Hey, I'm Lindsay. Thank you for being here. And if you've been here for many, many years, maybe decades, I just think that's so awesome that you've been listening so long. But who I'd really like to talk to right now is a person who has been listening for a short amount of time. Maybe you're new to Christian radio. Maybe you're new to Jesus music, and maybe you're curious about the person of Jesus. He is a real person, and he really came to this earth. Isn't that crazy? And the Bible, the Gospels, like Matthew, Mark, Luke, John, it's all the stories of when he was here. And so there's stories of him healing people. There's stories of him doing miracles. There's stories of him being a human, like eating and having friendships and being sad. Just all kinds of stories about him really being here on earth. And if you are curious about him, like what does he have to do with you? I encourage you to text Jesus to 41224. He was not just a man who was a historical figure, like history. He's actually alive now, and he wants a relationship with you. Text the word Jesus, J-E-S-U-S, to 41224. And if you're one of those people right now who you already know about Jesus, maybe you've been here for a very long time, you could say a quick prayer that there would be someone listening who doesn't know him yet who would text Jesus to 41224.
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0: 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Hey, I'm Lindsay. So if you want to be more grateful, you can do it in 10 seconds. And maybe you're a person who does want to be more grateful, but you're like, I don't have the time to make a gratitude list every morning. I don't have time to journal. This will only take you 10 seconds. All you do, you can just do this once a day to start, is you stop for 10 seconds. So whatever you're doing, you stop for 10 seconds to actually taste your coffee, to actually feel the warmth of the sun on your face, to actually see a person who you love talk to you or tell you a story. You stop for 10 seconds and you take it in. That's all it takes. In the Bible, God tells us a lot to be thankful. Psalm 107:1, give thanks to the Lord for he is good. So as you're stopping for 10 seconds, you could say that with it. Give thanks to the Lord for he is good. Give thanks to the Lord for he is good. I'm going to stop for long enough in my day to actually notice that he is good. Only takes 10 seconds.
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4: Scattered showers and some thunderstorms once again. Maybe some severe weather. Watch out for that. Lower 80s, northern Illinois. Mid-90s, southern Illinois. As the heat and humidity continue. For tonight, rain showers likely. A low between 68 and 76. But we may start to clear things out. Bring back some sunshine on Friday. Still pretty hot and humid, though. For WBGL, I'm meteorologist Kevin Lighting.

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Jesus, could you please just sit and cry with me till I can sing, till I can sing. It is well with my soul.

Lauren Daigle and Hold On To Me on WBGL. Hi, I'm Lindsay. God is holding on to you this week. So the appointments that you have, the things on your to-do list, on your calendar, he's holding you through it all with a calm and a peace and a presence that's going to make your whole week way better. Here's Casting Crowns. I could

0: starting.
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0: 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Hey, I'm Lindsay. When my daughter went to kindergarten, I really started thinking about schools, and I started thinking about what the schools are like inside those walls. And it was a prayer of mine to God that the schools would have kindness and love and God's light and His peace, His joy in them. And so I started something called the Kindness Club here at WBGL. And I just wanted to give you a little tease because the Kindness Club is coming back, and it's coming back on the 21st. 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And so if you're a kid who goes to a school, start thinking about this. Would you want to lead kindness, do acts of kindness at your school? You just find someone at your school who will lead it. Or maybe you're a parent and you're like, I'd love to have this at my kid's school. 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Or maybe you work at a school and you're thinking, how do I want to put God's light and love into this school year that's coming up? 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
5: Scattered showers and thunderstorms once again here on your Thursday with a wide-ranging temperature array across the state. 80 Chicagoland area, 93 Southern Illinois. Muggy for everybody tonight, a low between 68 and 76 as the rain continues for tonight. But I think Friday we can actually find some dry weather and sunshine. For WBGL, I'm meteorologist Kevin Leidy.

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Elevation Worship and Same God Worshiping Together on WBGL. I'm Lindsay. I'm glad that you're here to join in and to sing along and to raise your hands. I had a lady that said she really likes the sunroof in her car when she listens to WBGL because she can stick her hand up through it and worship. Here's Matthew West.

0: Praise You Anywhere. It's Brandon Lake on WBGL. Hey, I'm Lindsay. We can praise God anywhere because the Spirit of God lives within us. So everywhere He goes, we go too. And I like that we can take this music with us anywhere we go. 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And that's what these songs do. 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

0: That's such a good, like, roll down the window song, crank it up, be encouraged. It's Ellie Holcomb, and Wherever I Go, It's New on WBGL. Hey, I'm Lindsay. I was reading about that song and her writing that song. It's based on Psalm 23 in the Bible, which is just such a comforting passage. But she was talking about how sometimes the road ahead is hidden, and we walk our days and we walk our circumstances and our lives with not being able to see what's next and not being able to see the future and not being able to see what's up ahead. And so it's like taking this next step, like where you can see the light, taking that next step and just trusting that God's got you. He's got a plan. He's with you on that hidden road and following him wherever he goes. And so I love that this song is like, wherever I go, God, you're there too. Wherever I go, God, if I go up ahead and into this place that I cannot see, you're going to be there with me. I trust you. And you can give God that. And you can say, like, this scares me a little bit. Like, it's hard that I can't see up ahead. God, would you bring me peace? Would you bring me calm? And you can always go back to Psalm 23 to bring you comfort too.
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4: Scattered showers and thunderstorms once again here on your Thursday with a wide-ranging temperature array across the state. 80 Chicagoland area, 93 Southern Illinois. Muggy for everybody tonight, a low between 68 and 76 as the rain continues for tonight. But I think Friday we can actually find some dry weather and sunshine. For WBGL, I'm meteorologist Kevin Lighty.

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It really is Amazing Grace, Phil Wickham, and Crowder getting together on that one. This is WBGL. I'm Lindsay. These songs remind you that you're not alone. And so whatever you have going on this week, you don't have to go through it alone. You have a God who's with you. He has strength and power over the situations that you have up ahead of you this week. This is Brand Collective and Hallelujah Anyway. I'll find

0: Zandra is a WBGL listener, which, first of all, great name. I mean, how many names start with the letter Z? Not too many. So, Zandra, it's awesome that you have a cool name, and it's awesome that you're listening to WBGL. But she texted in and she said, I love the current playlist! Exclamation point. What a great way to enjoy a day. She's so right. You know, you have all these things you got to do in your day. Maybe it's work or school or errands or chores. But then when you have WBGL on with it, it just makes everything better because you're connected to God all day long. And so it really is our mission to share hope in Jesus through these songs, through Christian radio, to help like the people who already know Jesus, to help you go deeper in your faith with God. And then for the people who don't know him yet, to introduce them to Jesus. And so that's our mission here. That's why we're here. That's why we all come to work every day. That's why these songs get played. And so, Zandra, thank you for listening. I think that so many other people would agree with you that they love the current playlist. And it's a great way to enjoy your day.
1: When Trisha Davis's husband announced he was leaving her, she was stunned at what her counselor said next.
2: He said, if you really love Justin, you'll let him go. And I said, if I let him go, he's going to choose her. And he said, he already has. I went upstairs and I packed his things up. It was worse than death because he was alive. He just didn't want to be with me.
1: Justin and Trisha Davis appeared to be living the dream with a beautiful family and successful ministry, but all of that was blown apart when Justin left. 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
6: Scattered showers and thunderstorms once again here on your Thursday with a wide-ranging temperature array across the state. 80 Chicagoland area, 93 Southern Illinois. Muggy for everybody tonight, a low between 68 and 76 as the rain continues for tonight. But I think Friday we can actually find some dry weather and sunshine. For WBGL, I'm meteorologist Kevin Lighty.

Faithfully, it's Toby Mack on WBGL. Hey, I'm Lindsay. A reminder that God is faithful to you, faithful to stay with you, faithful to keep his promises to you. Here's Up and Up. It's Colton Dixon. Even though

Whether life feels light or heavy today, you're not alone. God is with you, and we're here too. Uplifting WBGL.

0: Our problems and stress, worries and fears, they can look so big. Like they can really take over in our minds. And what prayer does is it doesn't take them away all the time, but it makes them smaller because we're looking at God and His bigness and His greatness instead. I'm Lindsay, and this is WBGL. And so I wanted to invite you to the prayer page at our website. And this is so cool. This is such a sweet community of people leaving prayer requests and then other people praying. 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And then other WBGL listeners go and they read these and they pray for them. And they lift you up, even though they don't know you, even though you're a stranger to them. But we all know what it's like to need prayer. We all know what it's like for a problem to feel really huge. It's all we can think about. And for prayer to actually give you this peace that God's going to take care of it. And so I encourage you to go to the prayer page at our website, wbgl.org. I get encouraged there.
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0: WBGL. Hey, I'm Lindsay. So if you want to be more grateful, you can do it in 10 seconds. And maybe you're a person who does want to be more grateful, but you're like, I don't have the time to make a gratitude list every morning. I don't have time to journal. This will only take you 10 seconds. All you do, you can just do this once a day to start, is you stop for 10 seconds. So whatever you're doing, you stop for 10 seconds to actually taste your coffee, to actually feel the warmth of the sun on your face, to actually see a person who you love talk to you or tell you a story. You stop for 10 seconds and you take it in. That's all it takes. In the Bible, God tells us a lot to be thankful. Psalm 107:1, give thanks to the Lord for he is good. So as you're stopping for 10 seconds, you could say that with it. Give thanks to the Lord for he is good. Give thanks to the Lord for he is good. I'm going to stop for long enough in my day to actually notice that he is good. Only takes 10 seconds.
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3: 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Scattered showers and thunderstorms once again here on your Thursday with a wide-ranging temperature array across the state. 80 Chicagoland area, 93 Southern Illinois. Muggy for everybody tonight, a low between 68 and 76 as the rain continues for tonight. But I think Friday we can actually find some dry weather and sunshine. For WBGL, I'm meteorologist Gavin Leidy.

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Well, if you have children or grandchildren, it's possible that they racked up some screen time this summer. WBGL, I'm Eric. I think for a lot of families, it's probably more than they realize. And school is around the corner and getting underway for some. And it might be a time for a reset. And coming up a little later in the show, we'll be talking with a gentleman. He's a director of Plugged In with Focus on the Family, and he'll share some practical ways to set some boundaries and create healthier habits and to help your kids as they're getting back to school and to put down the screens and get ready for the school year. So that'll be in the next hour here on WBGL.

0: WBGL. You know, I came across this research that says our brains are naturally wired to notice the negative things faster than the positive things. It's called negative bias. And so you know what that means. 10 good things can happen in our day or maybe in our week. And there's that one frustrating thing that happened. And guess which one is replaying in our minds? The 10 positive things, it's probably the negative thing that keeps coming back and replaying. And so we have to try to be intentional about looking for and thinking about what is praiseworthy, what is good, what is the positive things in our lives. And so today, just encouragement to try to be intentional about looking for the good. Notice that small win. Notice that person who helped you. Pay attention to something that perhaps made you smile or maybe even made the people around you smile today. We can't control everything in our lives and in this world, of course, but we can work on what we notice more of. And I want to notice more of the good, and I'm sure you do as well.
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8: Scattered showers and thunderstorms once again here on your Thursday with a wide-ranging temperature array across the state. 80 Chicagoland area, 93 southern Illinois. Muggy for everybody tonight, a low between 68 and 76 as the rain continues for tonight. But I think Friday we can actually find some dry weather and sunshine. For WBGL, I'm meteorologist Kevin Lighty.

We have this number here at WBGL that you can text to learn more about God's love for you. 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And maybe you just want to learn more about Jesus and his love for you. 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That's Jesus to 41224. We'll get the resources sent your way.

0: Well, Justin and Trisha Davis are on the Unfolding podcast. It's page 232, and they talk about marriage, and when a marriage breaks, it can feel like the whole story is over. And they share how their marriage, family, and ministry were shattered after betrayal, confession, and a request for divorce. From the outside, they looked like they were living the dream. Justin was a pastor and Trisha was a worship leader, and they had a beautiful family and successful ministry. But underneath of it all, they were facing brokenness that could no longer be ignored. And you can hear their story about hope in their marriage. And maybe if there's somebody that you love, you care about, this would be helpful for them as well. It's called The Unfolding Podcast, page 232, Justin and Trisha Davis. 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
1: If you would speak of love, well, you might need a little help. Hi, I'm Chuck Swindoll. William Shakespeare said it pretty well. Love is not love which alters when it alteration finds, or bends with the remover to remove. Oh, no, it is an ever-fixed mark that looks on tempests and is never shaken. It is the star to every wandering bark, whose worth's unknown, although his height be taken. Love alters not with his brief hours and weeks, but bears it out even to the edge of doom. And of course, God said it best of all. Love never fails.
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0: 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I have no greater joy than to hear that my children are walking in truth.
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7: Scattered showers and thunderstorms once again here on your Thursday with a wide-ranging temperature array across the state. 80 Chicagoland area, 93 Southern Illinois. Muggy for everybody tonight, a low between 68 and 76 as the rain continues for tonight. But I think Friday we can actually find some dry weather and sunshine. For WBGL, I'm meteorologist Kevin Lighty.

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Congratulations to our most recent Tuesday Trivia winner, Leander from Nashville, Illinois. Getting the answer correct. 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I am

0: love. WBGL, I'm Eric. We're grateful to have Paul Acey with us today. He is the director of Plugged In with Focus on the Family. Paul, welcome to the show.
1: Thank you so much for having me, Eric. Really appreciate it.
0: Well, it's a timely conversation, Paul, because I think a lot of us can look back to our childhood where we spent a lot of time outside. And these days, kids are inside quite a bit on screens, it would seem.
1: Yeah, it really does. It really does. And there's a couple of reasons for that. Studies have shown that screen time tends to go up for about two-thirds of kids, and it can increase by around 30%. So that's a pretty significant increase. And a lot of that has to do with the fact that a lot of parents just aren't home to supervise. So kids and teens, they tend to be on their own. When you get bored, those screens are just so tempting. They really do have a great way of drawing you in and helping you spend a few hours of your time. So screen time does just tend to creep up in the summer, which is a little bit of a shame, you know, because I remember when I was a kid, our time was spent playing tennis and swimming and all that kind of stuff. For a lot of kids, summertime is sort of inside time with your screens.
0: And getting back to school is a pattern interruption for screen time for sure. And what do you see as far as that transition period? Is starting ahead of time or maybe as the school year is getting underway?
1: Yeah, so this is a really challenging time for, I think, a lot of parents and, as you say, for grandparents. I realize that probably a lot of kids are already going back to school, so it can be a challenge to start the process as your kids are going back to school, but it's never too late to get that screen time under control. And I think that a lot of parents, what they try to do, and I think that this is an effective tool, is to sort of wean your kids off of the screen a little bit gradually if you have time. You know, if you still have a week or two before school starts, then that's a great time to just start getting some more practical guidelines in place where you're shrinking screen time by maybe 15 or 30 minutes a night. You're moving into a healthier pattern. You're starting to institute some more bedtimes, you know, your usual school time bedtimes. Those are important things to sort of move your kids into. Now, if your kids are already back in school and things are really running and gunning already, the homework has already started piling up, you might not have that option. You might just have to go cold turkey, but that can be managed as well.
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6: Scattered showers and some thunderstorms still possible through the rest of your Thursday. That rain continues through tonight and a low between 68 and 76. Sunshine on Friday still. Those wide-ranging temperatures between the low 80s in northern Illinois, mid-90s in the southern part of the state. Looks like some more rain possible on Saturday. For WBGL, I'm meteorologist Kevin Lighty.

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We're talking with Paul Acey today. He's the director of Plugged In with Focus on the Family, helping our families and kids get adjusted as they get back to school regarding screen time. And more on that conversation in just a few minutes. Here's Micah Tyler.

0: deliberate. And I thought that phrase could really apply well here.
1: Yeah, you know what? I love that phrase. That is actually fantastic, because that's really what these conversations call for. They call for boundaries, and those boundaries can be unpleasant for kids and teens. That can be a tricky conversation to have, right? But to deal with those boundaries with a deliberateness, to be able to handle them with consistency, I think that's really the key to what we're talking about here. A lot of times, I think as parents, we can make these rules, and then they can get a little bit squishier over time, right? Because we just don't have the time or the energy to have those firm boundaries in place. Not only does that help the screen time issue, but it can help the whole family situation, because I think those boundaries, those strong boundaries, can help kids feel a little bit more secure, a little bit more like they understand what is expected of them. And let me just give you a couple of quick boundaries that I would suggest. One, create some screen-free zones in your house. You know, I would suggest having phones out of the kitchen at all times. Why the kitchen? Because so often, especially when the school year starts, the kitchen is where so many organic conversations take place. That's where kids talk about their days. That's where they sort of plan out their schedules. These are great opportunities to have some organic conversations, and you don't want a screen getting in the way of those conversations. The other thing is to create some screen-free time. A lot of families definitely do not allow phones at the dinner table, and I totally agree with that, but there's no reason why you can't expand that a little bit more into an hour or two, where you say, okay, from say 5 to 7, we're putting down our phones and we're going to spend time together as a family, or doing homework, or doing something that doesn't involve a screen. I think that having those real screen-free times that you can spend, especially together as a family, playing games or talking about your day or experiencing new things, those are really important times for just a family's health.
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0: what God did. You took the cross. These songs are a reminder. He did it for you.
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0: It's Paul Acey, director of Plugged In with Focus on the Family, and we're talking about school approaching, getting back into the school year and kind of making a plan, resetting screen habits. Now, Paul, I can hear a child saying, "You're telling me to do this, but mom or dad, you are on your screen a lot right now too." Speak to that issue. Ouch.
1: Maybe that, honest to goodness, that may be one of the biggest issues that we have to deal with. But it gives us an opportunity, I think, as parents to speak into these issues a little bit better and a little bit more healthily. Studies have shown that kids pay attention to how we use our screens too. They feel sometimes ignored because we spend so much time on our screens scrolling through Instagram or checking email or whatnot. This isn't just a kid problem. This isn't just a teen problem. This is a us problem. And I think that sometimes as moms and dads, we can be just as guilty, if not more so, than the kids in our lives. And I'll tell you what, our kids notice. They pay attention to what we do, and they take their cues from us on how to behave, and that includes screen time. So as we have these conversations, I think we need to be humble about them. We need to say, hey, we need to get, instead of saying, we want to get your screen time under control as the school year starts, really frame it as a family issue. Say, we all have let our screens get a little bit out of control, and you know what? This is a great time to reset. This is a great time to really pull back on that. And so you fall under the same restrictions that your kids do, and you encourage your kids to keep an eye on you just as you're keeping an eye on them. That helps them feel engaged. That feels like it helps them feel like they're not being picked on. And it really can help the family dynamic and make these conversations around screen time just that much more comfortable.
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6: Showers and some thunderstorms still possible through the rest of your Thursday. That rain continues through tonight and a low between 68 and 76. Sunshine on Friday, still those wide-ranging temperatures between the low 80s in northern Illinois, mid-90s in the southern part of the state. Looks like some more rain possible on Saturday. For WBGL, I'm meteorologist Kevin Leidy.

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1: For God so loved the world that he gave his one and only Son. 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

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We hope you're enjoying these songs and this new one right here from Ben Fuller and Carrie Underwood. 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

0: WBGL America recently saw Phil Wickham. He was on a national news program talking about the power of having a grateful heart. He said that worship really begins with gratitude, simply taking time to thank God for who he is and what he's done. And Phil Wickham went on to share that before concerts, he'll sometimes just find a quiet place by himself and he'll spend a few minutes thanking God for things we often take for granted, like forgiveness, family, God's faithfulness and his presence. He says a grateful heart changes your perspective and puts you in a place where worship comes naturally. And I thought it was a great conversation, an interview there with Phil Wickham. And maybe that's just a good reminder for us all today before rushing on to the things in life, the next thing, so to speak. Just pause for a moment and thank God for something specific, like a specific blessing in our life. And I think we could be surprised at how much a grateful heart can change our day.
1: When Trisha Davis's husband announced he was leaving her, she was stunned at what her counselor said next.
2: He said, "If you really love Justin, you'll let him go." And I said, "If I let him go, he's going to choose her." And he said, "He already has." I went upstairs and I packed his things up. It was worse than death because he was alive. He just didn't want to be with me.
1: Justin and Trisha Davis appeared to be living the dream with a beautiful family and successful ministry, but all of that was blown apart when Justin left. They were forced to face their brokenness, but their story is one of hope and healing. 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
6: Showers and some thunderstorms still possible through the rest of your Thursday. That rain continues through tonight and a low between 68 and 76. Sunshine on Friday still. Those wide-ranging temperatures between the low 80s in northern Illinois, mid-90s in the southern part of the state. Looks like some more rain possible on Saturday. For WBGL, I'm meteorologist Kevin Leidy.

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I need a peace that only heaven knows.

Well, in a few minutes, we're continuing our conversation with Paul Acey. He's a director of Plugged In with Focus on the Family, and he's helping us as if we have kids, children, grandchildren, to navigate getting back into school and creating healthier habits with screen time. So more on that conversation just ahead. Fears

0: We're talking with Paul Acey today on WBGL. He's the director of Plugged In with Focus on the Family. And Paul, would you say in our society, there's a sense in which we're not as bored as we used to be? And we're just kind of occupied all the time. And we're almost afraid, like as adults and kids, and maybe even thinking of our kids, well, we don't want them to be bored.
1: Yeah, I think that's true. Well, because bored kids are annoying kids. Let's be honest. It can be hard. It can be hard to deal with a child that just doesn't have enough to do. And so for a lot of times we tend to say, okay, why don't you go watch a show? Why don't you do this on your screen? Because it helps us take a deep breath. But I think, honest to goodness, this, I feel like I should write a book on this. I think boredom is really good. Mm. It's a really good thing for us to lean into sometimes, because what do we do when we're bored and we don't have a screen to distract us? We lean into the creative impulses that God gave us. Mm. We lean into doing things that actually help us. We learn how to write. We learn how to compose music. We dabble in art. We exercise. We talk with friends. We talk with family a little bit more when we don't have those screens to distract us. I do think that societally, when we're talking about just us as a society, I think that we fear silence, we fear boredom, we tend to grab for our screens whenever we feel a little lull coming on. And that isn't healthy for us as individuals. I don't think it's healthy for us as a society.
0: Mm. This is really good for parents to hear, because I think sometimes we can feel a little bit of guilt of our child being bored. You know, we just don't want them to be bored. Or like you were saying, you know, kids can sometimes annoy us and we're tired from a long day and we just don't want to be bothered. But at the same time, it's like, well, I want them to be having fun. But the reality is that can be at their expense, you know, with a lack of creativity and opportunities that come from boredom. And so that it's really good for us to hear.
1: Well, I know that this is a challenging thing to hear, you know, because I do think we all hate to be bored, you know, and I'm guilty of the same thing. Mm-hmm. I have a smartphone. I scroll when I feel a little bit bored, but I do think that when we allow

0: in the most unexpected places. Hi, I'm Mark Gothier with Crew and Making Your Life Count. Growing up without a father and far from church, Lecrae thought he'd find what he was looking for at a college conference in Atlanta. But instead of meeting a girl, he met Jesus, and his life was never the same.
1: You know, I grew up in a single-parent home, didn't have my dad around, and experienced a lot of brokenness, bad influences, and didn't grow up in church, and was invited to a conference called an Impact Conference in Atlanta, and I just thought there'd probably be girls there, so let me go ahead, and I get there, and I didn't meet a girl, but I met Jesus, and everything changed from there. It's been a journey, but God has sustained me the entire process.
0: Meeting Jesus changed everything. As Lecrae's faith grew, so did his passion to serve, creating resources and music that bring hope to hurting communities.
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1: We're talking with Paul Acey here on WBGL today. He's a director with Plugged In and Focus on the Family. Really helpful conversation regarding kids getting back to school and screen time from the summer months. And maybe talking to a parent or a grandparent, Paul, today, who feels like they've just kind of lost control with screen time and screens in general. What do you say to this person?
2: Yeah, so this is it's a great question. And I think that you take it step by step. And I think that as you take it, you need to be, again, very mindful of your own role in the problem. We need to be open-handed about it, because screens are a precious thing to our kids. Let's be honest. They love their screens, and there's a lot of reasons why they do. We have to be honest with that, and we have to bring ourselves into this issue as well. And we have to say, listen, screens have become probably a little bit more of a crutch in our family than we want them to be. So let's work on this together. Instill those zones, instill those screen freeze times. Another trick that I would definitely tell people to lean into, and this is a really hard conversation to have, take phones out of the bedroom at night. Teens, they tend to look at their phones very first thing in the morning, last thing before they go to bed, and then they look at them throughout the night. And that's not good for sleep patterns. It's not good for staying awake at school. There's a lot of problems that can come with that. The best thing to do is to take those phones out of the bedroom, find a place for all of the family's phones to recharge so that their owners can recharge too. Buy your kids just an old-fashioned alarm clock so they can get up on time, but take those screens out of the bedroom.
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2: 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We review movies, TV, books, video games, YouTube channels. We review it all. 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
8: Showers and some thunderstorms still possible through the rest of your Thursday. That rain continues through tonight and a low between 68 and 76. Sunshine on Friday, still those wide-ranging temperatures between the low 80s in northern Illinois, mid-90s in the southern part of the state. Looks like some more rain possible on Saturday. For WBGL, I'm meteorologist Kevin Leidy.

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0: We had Paul Acey with us today on the show. He's a director of Plugged In with Focus on the Family. And he was talking about setting some boundaries and some guidelines just to help our kids or grandkids get back to school. And in regards to screens and a lot of screen time during the summer. And he just has some great thoughts on this subject matter and conversation. And he'll be on this weekend's WBGL Community Matters bright and early Sunday morning. 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

0: WBGL. You know, I came across this research that says our brains are naturally wired to notice the negative things faster than the positive things. It's called negative bias. And so you know what that means. 10 good things can happen in our day or maybe in our week. And there's that one frustrating thing that happened. And guess which one is replaying in our minds? The 10 positive things, it's probably the negative thing that keeps coming back and replaying. And so we have to try to be intentional about looking for and thinking about what is praiseworthy, what is good, what is the positive things in our lives. And so today, just encouragement to try to be intentional about looking for the good. Notice that small win. Notice that person who helped you. Pay attention to something that perhaps made you smile or maybe even made the people around you smile today. We can't control everything in our lives and in this world, of course, but we can work on what we notice more of. And I want to notice more of the good, and I'm sure you do as well.
1: All right, God, I'm done with this. Please take away my cravings.
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9: Showers and some thunderstorms still possible through the rest of your Thursday. That rain continues through tonight and a low between 68 and 76. Sunshine on Friday still. Those wide-ranging temperatures between the low 80s in northern Illinois, mid-90s in the southern part of the state. Looks like some more rain possible on Saturday. For WBGL, I'm meteorologist Kevin Leidy.

We have this number here at WBGL that you can text to learn more about God's love for you. 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And maybe you just want to learn more about Jesus and his love for you. We would be honored to connect you to some resources to get sent your way. You can text the word Jesus, his name, J-E-S-U-S, to this number, 41224. That's Jesus to 41224. We'll get the resources sent your way.

0: Well, Justin and Trisha Davis are on the Unfolding podcast. It's page 232. And they talk about marriage, and when a marriage breaks, it can feel like the whole story is over. And they share how their marriage, family, and ministry were shattered after betrayal, confession, and a request for divorce. From the outside, they looked like they were living the dream. Justin was a pastor and Trisha was a worship leader, and they had a beautiful family and successful ministry. But underneath of it all, they were facing brokenness that could no longer be ignored. And you can hear their story about hope in their marriage. And maybe if there's somebody that you love, you care about, this would be helpful for them as well. It's called The Unfolding Podcast, page 232, Justin and Trisha Davis. 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
1: 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Hi, I'm Chuck Bentley with the Crown Money Minute and WBGL. In 2 Chronicles 25, King Amaziah hired 100,000 soldiers from Israel to strengthen his army, until a man of God told him, "The Lord is not with Israel. Do not let them go with you into battle." Amaziah thought, "What about the money I've already spent?" Then he heard, "The Lord can give you much more than that." We often face similar situations. We invest money, time, and resources into something only to realize it isn't God's best for us. We hate changing because of what we've already spent, but sometimes we have to let things go, trusting that He can provide far more than anything we leave behind. 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

0: 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Get our verse of the day sent to your email each day and have the option to read more if you wish. Here's what it says. 3 John chapter 1, verse 4. I have no greater joy than to hear that my children are walking in truth.
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5: Scattered showers and some thunderstorms still possible through the rest of your Thursday. That rain continues through tonight and a low between 68 and 76. Sunshine on Friday still. Those wide-ranging temperatures between the low 80s in northern Illinois, mid-90s in the southern part of the state. Looks like some more rain possible on Saturday. For WBGL, I'm meteorologist Kevin Leidy.

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1: 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Only way I'm getting to the other side. Days are